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So here is I'd Like Your Hair Long by Hum.

All right, guys, I'm back. The song you just heard was Monterey by Starflyer 59. Song before that was Rena by Sonic Youth, Crazy Town by Velocity Girl, Water's Edge by Tsunami, and Super Ball by Helium, and It's Gonna Kill Me by Filter. Let's do some more music, but don't worry, guys, stay tuned. There's something happening soon. Here's Last Night by Lush.

0: think I just need a
1: hey, go. We're on air now. Hi. Song you just heard was You Look So Fine by Garbage and Last Night by Lush. I have some special guests here with me in the room.
2: Hello.
1: Hello.
3: Hi, Danbury.
4: Hi.
1: I have Deerness with me. Do you want to individually introduce yourselves?
5: We'll go left to right, I guess.
6: I'm Nikki Blaine, and I play drums.
7: I am Jason Schreiber. I play guitar.
8: I'm Roman Natty. I play guitar and I sing.
9: I am Lucas Valorio, and I play bass.
1: Nice. I'm so happy. We're doing an interview, very first interview on my show.
6: Hooray.
1: Woo. Yes.
0: Woo.
1: We're making... Yes.
0: For silliness.
1: Yay for silliness. Okay, guys. Who's ready for some hard-hitting questions?

0: fresh scale.
1: Oh boy.
2: Yeah.
1: Okay. My first question, I think, is like kind of obvious, but like, how'd you guys form Dearness? How'd that happen?
0: So, I met Nikki at a barbecue.
1: Get closer to the mic.
3: I met Nikki at a barbecue. It was a Jeremy Bishop party, and he was grilling the entire time.
4: What were we singing together?
3: Lover, You Should Have Come Over by Jeff Buckley.
4: Wow. Absolutely.
3: We love Jeff Buckley.
1: Who doesn't love Jeff Buckley?
3: Anyway, I met Nikki. We were hanging out with him. I was looking for a drummer at the time. Me and him started Dearness together.
4: Yeah.
3: There was, when was that Tortured show? That was
5: in July.
3: That was in July last year.
5: Yeah, there was a hardcore bill at the Max with, like, Torture, Balmora, Two Piece.
3: Anyway, towards the end of this, I got crowd killed and I cracked a rib, and these guys had to carry me out. This is the first night I have ever met Louis, by the way. So my first interaction with him, like in a private setting, is us driving in a car, because there was an EMT there. He checked me out. He was like, as long as you don't vomit, you're fine.
1: Okay.
3: You're just sleep it off, you're good. So Nikki took the bumpiest road back to my house while I'm sitting there screaming because I am in a lot of pain.
4: It wasn't that bumpy. I didn't go on any dirt roads.
3: No dirt roads?
4: No.
3: No, it wasn't dirt, but there was a lot of hills. Like, that hurt.
5: It's also the way Nikki drives.
3: Yeah.
5: It's a bumpy
3: He's
5: ride.
3: He's tossing
5: sometimes.
3: And turning me. I'm like,
4: I'm a little bit, yeah.
3: But how did we meet you, Jason? You kind of just appeared one day.
4: No. So I've been jamming with Jason and Lou a little bit since like
5: 2021 because Orion.
4: No, it wasn't 21. It was the beginning of 22.
5: Oh, beginning of 22.
4: It was the beginning of 22. And I've known Jason since what, like fifth grade.
3: All these guys went to high school together. Elementary, or not? I don't know about elementary.
4: Yeah,
3: middle
4: and
3: school.
4: Then
3: they all grew up together. I was the odd duckling.
4: Yeah,
5: like me and Nikki met since we were little kids. We had like. Took a little break in middle school, and then, like, in high school, we were, like, best friends, and doing music, showing each other music the whole time.
4: Yeah. It was beautiful.
1: That's
4: and
1: nice.
4: Jason was the first person I really jammed with. So we're tight.
5: Yeah, we're tight.
4: And it was just the three of us, so it was just me, Roman, and Lou, and we were like, this needs one more guitar.
3: So
4: do we know anybody?
3: Happened,
4: and we're like, huh.
5: What happened is, around the time they were starting Dearness, I was jamming with this guy Alden up in Litchfield, so they weren't really, like, thinking about me, but one day I went to their rehearsal just because I was bored and because I'm friends with Nikki.
3: You were recording for us that day, actually.
5: Yeah.
3: We were trying to shoot a promo.
5: They're recording Delusion.
4: That's right.
5: And then
4: I remember that.
5: I came, and then I saw how tight they were, and I'm like, you know, I really want to be a part of this. So that's how I got into Dearness. I was, like, the last member.
1: Oh, that's
3: haven't
1: nice.
3: Regretted it yet.
1: Yeah, yet.
3: No, we love you, Jason.
1: Wow. My goodness.
4: The last, but the most beautiful.
3: Of course.
4: Touches his hair after.
1: The long hair.
3: Little hair flick.
1: Yeah, right. Little hair flick. So that's I love that for you all. I like that most of you like actually grew up together.
5: Yeah.
1: That's cool.
5: Because we're all from New Milford, which is really nice. Like, you know, a lot of bands, like, people have to travel from all over, but no, we're all from the same
3: We're
5: place.
3: All, like, 10, mm-hmm. 15 minutes apart
1: yeah.
3: from each other,
1: yeah.
3: not even.
1: That's actually amazing, because I'm also from New Milford.
3: I moved
5: shout out
3: to New Milford.
1: Shout out New Milford.
3: I moved to New Milford my freshman year of high school, but I was going to Abbott at the time, so I was, like,
1: ooh.
3: Never, like, involved mm-hmm. with the people that were from town. But
1: mm-hmm.
3: I'm yeah. glad they accepted me with open arms, nonetheless.
1: Yeah, it's a good town for that.
3: It is. It really is. It's a lot better than New Fairfield.
1: Mm.
5: New Fair?
3: Besides New Fair. We love New Fair.
1: New Fair, yeah.
3: Shout out New Fair.
2: Dude, who's
1: of course.
2: Laughing like that?
4: Oh, it's Maddie. Maddie's laughing like...
1: Yeah, I was going to say, if you want to close the door, you can.
2: Nice.
1: Oh.
2: We're making fun of you guys.
3: Yeah.
1: We're just...
3: Quiet down.
2: Oh. Hi, Cal.
6: Hey.
2: Hey, Cal.
1: Okay, guys.
4: Sorry.
1: Okay.
4: A little bit of banter.
1: It's okay. We love live banter.
3: Live banter.
1: Yes. Let's see. What else do I want to ask you guys? Individually, how did you guys, like, know that you wanted to do that? Like, music in general, like, what was... I don't know if you, like, you were kids or something, but, like, what made you be like, I like music, I want to do this?
0: So, playing guitar was actually my COVID hobby. COVID had just started, and I was up at my aunt's house. And they had a guitar lying around. I remember the Wi-Fi was out or something, and I was really bored. And they had this acoustic guitar there. So, I started playing, and I really didn't have a lot of friends at the time. Again, started getting into guitar. I eventually started going to School Rock Ridgefield, where I met some of my closest friends still to this day. And just, I haven't felt a sense of community like the music scene since then, so why would I ever want to leave, you know?
1: Yeah.
0: It's the perfect hobby, in my opinion. Well, it's a little expensive. Maybe not the perfect hobby, but
1: it's what you like to do.
0: We take what we can get.
1: Yeah.
0: What about you guys?
4: You could be going for walks, but...
0: I could be going for walks.
4: Your hobby could be walking, but now you have to spend money on
0: gear. Dude, 6 feet. I couldn't go outside, don't you know?
4: Sarah, you literally can't.
0: No, it was COVID. But yeah.
1: What about the rest of you? Anybody want to speak?
6: Who's first?
7: So, music has really been a part of my life for as long as I can remember. I actually started off on saxophone. I started in third grade, and then I've tried sports in between, but it just wasn't for me. So I realized that music, I was really digging it. So I just stuck with it. That's the only subject I really stuck with throughout middle school and high school. Doing winter percussion, like jazz band, like extracurricular stuff. It just became a part of me, and also the bands I've listened to, like Linkin Park. They introduced me to metal. They really did.
4: And look where you've gone now.
7: They inspired me to pick up the guitar, because I've liked saxophone, but just watching live videos of my favorite bands, it really made me just go, wow, I would like to do that someday. And yeah, I just stuck with it ever since, and I'm really enjoying it right now.
1: Nice. It's awesome.
4: Awesome.
0: It's very hard to find a good bass player, but we're very lucky with Louis.
1: Yes.
4: Louis is grand.
1: Grand.
4: What? I'll go.
1: Are you getting nervous?
4: Yeah. This is one you really gotta think for.
1: Yes, think.
4: It was... like 2021, and I was not doing very good mentally, and I just needed something. So I bought a guitar, and I didn't buy drums. I got gifted drums for free, like drums, cymbals, all that. Miss Jen, shout
0: full
4: out,
0: kit?
4: Bless her heart. What?
0: Full kit.
4: Huh?
0: Damn.
4: Yeah.
0: Damn.
4: You know the other cymbals that I have that I don't use anymore.
0: Yeah.
4: Those were hand-me-down from that.
0: Oh, cool.
4: And another kit.
0: Anyway, continue.
4: Yeah. And the heads that I used for a long time.
0: broke.
4: The black dot, yeah.
0: Yeah.
4: The black dots, those were from the 80s, from that kit. That night had re-met Jason at the same time of getting these instruments, and Jason was also really into music and playing music and all that, and I don't know, that's just how it started. And I've always really loved music, especially hip-hop. Just like, I really love the groove, and that's also why I like the drums a lot.
1: So you like the rhythm?
4: I like the rhythm a lot.
1: Yeah.
4: I think it's awesome.
7: Rhythm is underrated.
4: Rhythm is very underrated, thank you.
0: I started on bass for my first band, so yeah, I agree with that. Jason. Fastest way to kill a band is to tell your bassist to do root notes. At least in my opinion.
5: Okay, hi, I'm Jason. So, I've always been into music, like, in middle school. I was really into, like, classic rock, like, especially from my mom. I have to really thank my mom. Like, she's the reason I fell in love with music. Like, starting off with bands like Led Zeppelin, Grateful Dead, The Doors. But then, a huge moment for me was in 8th grade, so, like, 2020.
4: I know this guy.
5: So,
4: I
5: met this kid, Bill. Bill Orlando. He showed me, like, he introduced me to metal, and he introduced me to guitar. So, he got me into that whole world, and I never thought about playing guitar until, like, I always thought it'd be too hard, like, I could never do that, like, I was just a listener, and then he told me, like, he's the one who really pushed me to start playing, and I really have to thank him. And then, at the same time, like, we would be talking about music in class, and then my history teacher sees us talking about music constantly, so she got a professional guitarist from New Milford, his name is Vincent Rodriguez, and then one day he just gifted me a guitar, like, my first guitar. And then I feel like I owe it to him to just keep getting better and better and keep getting more involved in music.
4: Was it Miss Dye?
5: It was Miss, this is Miss Solomon.
4: Solomon?
5: At Scatico. This is in middle school.
1: I remember her.
5: So. Yeah. She got, Miss Solomon got a professional guitarist to give me a guitar. And then because of that, I'm here.
1: That's awesome.
0: So I've actually had this question for you for a while. So you're a lefty. So did you have to like ask for like a lefty guitar? Was this other guy just happened to be a lefty?
5: This is the real part of the story. Miss Solomon, she has a right-handed guitar sitting in her classroom. So Bill like shreds. Bill's insane. So he would be playing the acoustic guitar, and then he would hand it to me, and I would like suck because I don't know how to play guitar, and then it's upside down. Mm. So she saw how dedicated I was to playing that upside down guitar that like she told Vincent, and then he got me the lefty guitar.
0: That's cute. I like that. I like that a lot.
1: That is really cute. I do like it. That I didn't know. I never had her as a teacher, but I've like heard of her. So like that's like I think probably the sweetest thing I've ever heard any teacher do for any student.
5: Yeah.
1: Like that's awesome. We're gonna do a little music break, but we'll be back. Here's Jetpack by Fleshwater.

0: Okay, hi. We're back. Let's see. We just heard some music. What did we hear? We had
1: the beeps and the boops.
0: We did.
1: And the doodahs and yeah.
0: And the la la la.
2: The dangs.
1: La, la, la, la, la.
0: Yeah.
1: And the dangs.
0: We had some requests. We listened to Johnny on the Spot by Texas Is the Reason, ooh. New by No Doubt, and Jetpack by Fleshwater. Yes, very beautiful. Beautiful lineup. And we have some more fun lineup songs after. But we're still here with Deer Nest, and I have more questions for them. So, I know, like, some of you had already kind of mentioned this, but, like, who are the people you looked up to? Or, like, artists as well. So, I know that was already mentioned by some earlier, but...
3: Scary.
4: I think for my drumming,
1: Well, hold on. Before we start this, I'd just like to mention, we tried to do a Doors cover band once.
4: Hey, we
1: not,
4: did.
1: Louis wasn't involved in this.
0: Stop,
4: we
0: what?
4: Did.
1: Yeah, we were in a Doors cover band.
5: I was on guitar,
1: like
5: Roman's on vocals, Nikki on drums. We had our friend Cooper play keyboards.
4: Yeah. Cooper is out there.
0: Yes, yeah, Cooper right is out
4: he's
0: there.
4: He's conversing.
1: Yeah. Who was the other guy? There was one more person there. Wait, I know I hung out with him again after.
4: Talent. Yeah. I knew it
5: was
4: with
5: on
4: a T.
5: The over guitar. Yeah.
4: Tatum.
1: Yeah.
4: That's what I thought.
0: Stop. That's so cool. When was that?
5: That was like June.
1: Yeah, that was a little before Deer Nest.
5: June last year, so yeah.
0: Oh, wow.
4: Yeah.
0: Nice.
4: Kind of cool.
5: Yeah, so me, Nikki, and Roman, we have all of the Doors.
2: We were still trying to piece together our sound, so it was cool to jam with each other on that.
4: Yeah.
0: Nice.
2: But anyway, sorry for cutting you off.
4: No, you're
2: continue,
4: good.
2: Nikki.
4: My biggest drum inspirations are definitely, like, Braid, Sunny Day Real Estate, and some of the nu metal stuff, like Snot, definitely. I don't know, those drummers are just wicked.
0: Yeah.
4: They're just
0: yeah.
4: wicked, wicked music. Wicked groovy music. Some yeah. beautiful music in there too.
0: Oh, for sure.
4: It's wonderful.
5: So, I've always been, like, I had the pipeline where I got into metal and I got into hardcore, so I have a lot of that in, like, my tone. But in terms of, like, the actual lead playing, when we were writing the solos, I was really into Black Sabbath. I've always been into Black Sabbath, so I think Tony Iommi is my number one guitar inspiration.
2: Huge Pantera, too. I remember that.
5: Yeah,
2: was
5: I'm a huge,
2: that we
5: I've also
2: about.
5: Been a huge Pantera fan, yeah. So that's in there, too. Okay, so if I'm going to put, like, three players...
2: Yeah, three players.
5: Three players. It's going to be Tony Iommi, Black Sabbath, Dimebag Darrell, Pantera, and then Jerry Cantrell, Alice in Chains. I think those are my three biggest inspirations.
0: Yeah, those are good ones.
2: See, my music taste is a little bit all over the place. Like, I really love a little bit of Nine Inch Nails, Tool, but mm-hmm. also, like, my grungier aspects, like Nirvana. Just, I'm a little bit all over. Like, I listen to jazz sometimes. Like, I think it's important that we're pulling
0: yeah.
2: inspiration from mm-hmm. everywhere that we can.
4: Like, I didn't say my other inspirations for guitar and any of that.
2: Because
4: like
2: I'm talking about my sound. I do some weird things.
5: We listen to so much.
4: We listen to a
5: like,
4: lot of music.
5: We've been friends for so long, and we just all we do is talk about music. All we do is show each other music. So it's like, it's a lot of things.
0: Well, I mean, like it makes sense that you guys do that, though. Like that's how I mean you're in a band. Like
5: yeah.
0: Music is like kind of like your life.
4: It's because we like music a little.
0: A little.
6: Music is fun.
2: Music is fun, guys.
0: Great contribution.
6: It is fun.
0: Music is fun. What about you? What are your inspirations?
6: Well, I'd have to go back to Linkin Park.
0: Yes.
6: Of course. They're the ones who really inspired me to pick up a guitar. And just seeing their live shows, they really inspired me to just continue. Brad Delson, I would say, he's one of my inspirations. Just his aura on stage, just the way he looks, you know. Like I wanted to replicate that, to kind of copy his style. Then, of course, over time, I got into heavier music. I've always been into heavy music, so Meshuggah, they're a really good inspiration for me. A Swedish band, they're crazy, messing with rhythms and all of that
4: zeros
6: stuff.
4: Zeros and ones.
6: It's a little more than that.
2: The occasional two.
6: But they inspired me. They really inspired me to drop, you know, $1,500 on a guitar, an 8-string, and it's crazy. I love that. I love that thing to death. I will never trade it for anything else. But
4: you don't regret it?
6: Oh no. Well, my parents helped me pay for it, but
1: yeah. Was that like a graduation gift or something?
6: Oh yeah, it was. It was a graduation gift for high school.
0: Nice.
6: You know, I'm very grateful for my parents, but Lucas. And then from Meshuggah, I just kept getting heavier and heavier. I might even go even heavier. I don't even know if there's even a limit. It's like a bottomless pit of heaviness. Yeah. But yeah, right now, like the Acacia strain, Daniel D.L. Laskowitz, he's an insane guitarist, and I take inspiration from him, his riffs, and his style, too. He's got spunk. He's got moxie. He's got moxie.
0: Bring those words back.
1: Yeah.
0: Bring back
5: we
0: spunk
5: love
0: and moxie.
5: The Acacia strain.
6: We do. And that sticker, they have an Acacia strain sticker out there,
5: don't
6: too.
5: Don't say it, though. Don't do not.
6: Oh, no. It has a no-no word. It has a no-no word on there.
0: It has a bad word we can't say.
5: The Acacia strain is a naughty band.
1: I already used our limit. I'm sorry. I didn't know.
6: But yeah, I guess.
1: We can't do anymore.
6: I guess my three inspirations would have to be Brad Delson, and then from Meshuggah, Fredrik Thordendahl. That's a real Swedish name. Oh, man. Mm. And then, of course, Daniel D.L. Laskowitz. Crazy guy. Short three DL. Crazy men.
0: Nice. All right, we're going to bring it, make maybe more fun questions. What were you guys' favorite show to play since starting?
5: For me, it's Fall Fest. When we played at the old house at the Dog Pound,
1: that was fun.
4: That was a lot of fun.
5: We were really tight. Like, I would say, this is November, so
1: Bro,
5: we hadn't been...
1: That was only our third show, right?
5: Yeah, so like we started, our first show was in September. Right? So this was like our third show. We didn't really play in October, but the first two shows, like, you can tell we were a new band. We were a little sloppy. We were still finding our sound, but Fall Fest, we had the set nailed. Even, we were one of the beginning bands, so even if there wasn't a lot of people there, like, we had it nailed still, and then we got to enjoy, like, one of the best shows ever after that. Like, the energy was amazing. The bands we played with, like Remedies, Symposia.
1: That Symposia pit in the garage.
4: Oh, my goodness.
5: It was crazy.
1: That was insane.
0: I have yet to see Symposia live.
1: You have to.
5: They are notoriously
6: I would recommend. Oh, yes. I would recommend. Same with Remedies, too.
0: I would love to see.
4: Didn't they play Stupid that show?
5: They played.
4: They covered Snot.
5: Symposia, they cover Snot, Limp Bizkit, Deftones.
0: Stop.
5: They've done a Korn cover. Like, they're like the Connecticut band.
1: I would love to play with Symposia again. I barely remember the last time I did. No, because I had I sprained my neck.
4: I dropped you on your head.
1: Oh. And I came straight from the hospital. And yeah.
0: Stop, really?
1: I still played.
0: Wow.
1: Yeah.
0: Dedication.
1: Yeah. But yeah, that night's a little fuzzy.
5: just that Fall Fest, like when you have JXB and the Dog Pound working together to put on a show, you know it's going to be a good one.
1: Yeah.
5: That's why you should go to our Sunday show, August 2nd, this Sunday, JXB and Dog Pound working together, Roads to Duds Fest.
1: Newington. Ooh. It's in Newington, guys.
5: What about you guys, though?
1: We're on at 125. Ooh. 125.
6: Guys, what's your favorite Dear Nez show? What was yours?
4: I'm still thinking.
1: So, my favorite Dear Nez show, personally, was around December. We did a show on my birthday. And just,
4: ooh,
1: I, that, yeah, I remember sending somebody over a table during Dog Heaven's
6: Mr. Beast.
1: Yeah. I knocked somebody over a table by mistake.
6: Jeez.
0: By mistake.
1: I was the birthday boy. I could get away with it.
0: Yeah, I feel like you've gotten into a lot of, like,
1: it's not intentional. I'm just really
4: Rumble Rouser.
0: Yeah, he's a Rumble Rouser.
5: That show was also really good because afterwards, like, 20 of us went to Elmer's Diner in Danbury. And, like, every single... That was, like, a...
6: Shout out, Elmer's.
0: No,
5: every single person at that table...
0: You can't shout out.
1: No, we're not shouting out Elmer's either way.
0: Yeah, no.
6: Never mind.
0: Never mind, take it
4: back. Not even the glue. Dude, we also met Emma that night, too.
5: We met Emma that night.
4: Emma Crable.
0: We can shout out Emma Crable.
1: Was that the first time we played with Dog Heaven?
5: So that was the first time we played with Dog Heaven, and then after that show, we played with Dog Heaven, like, four more times. Dog Heaven is, like, besides New Fair, Dog Heaven is like Deer Nest's best friend. My girlfriend is in Dog Heaven. My girlfriend was in Dog Heaven. Without that Ridgefield show, that would have never happened. I love you, Mia.
2: But yeah, it was that night was Deer Nest, Dog Heaven, and Mr. Beast Death 2030. So that was a good night.
0: That's a good
2: night. That was a good night.
4: I think my favorite was the Philly house show.
2: Really?
4: Yeah.
2: Why?
4: All of the bands were really good. Even if a lot of the people didn't stay for our set, I think we played really good. And the people that did stay for our set were so, like, happy and excited that both us and New Fair went on the bill, too.
2: The Philly show was interesting. Kind of a mess. So
4: it was.
2: Basically, what had happened is we were on tour. We were writing in Philadelphia. And we got told 3 hours before the set that it was pay to play. But they had intentionally withheld this information from us, so we chose not to play there that night. So my friend Carrie was able to help us out super last second while getting a tattoo and was able to slide us into this house show. And we were the last two bills?
4: Yeah, we were.
2: So either it was already an amazing night.
4: It was already a four bill, and they just tacked us on the back.
0: Okay.
4: So a lot of people, I mean, I think they could have definitely promoted the fact that there were two more bands after the rest, because I don't even think they did that once.
5: Yeah, no. So like the last
4: but
5: band, the last band, like Shark Eat You, like we told them, like, hey, we're going to go on right after you guys. Could you like shout us out? And then they did. They must have forgot. So yeah. A lot of the people like cleared out after they played. Mm.
2: Shark Eat You was amazing.
5: Shark Eat You was awesome.
4: Were.
2: Really, I hope we can get them up here at some point.
0: Yeah, I think house shows like need to make a comeback, honestly.
4: Oh, absolutely.
0: I think that'd be so cool to just like be like,
2: let's throw one at your place.
0: I don't know.
2: I think we could make it work.
0: I mean, I have a nice backyard. Like, it probably could work, but the houses are close together, so we'd have to make sure everybody on the street is like really down with it.
4: You should build a dome.
2: That's one thing that's really
4: build a
2: nice
4: dome in your backyard.
2: About yeah. Where we practice is there's a race car driver to the right of us.
0: Oh.
2: The dude across the street is an old country guitar player that I borrow gear from sometimes.
0: Okay.
2: And the other side is just farmland. So we have neighbors at all. It's great. We can be as loud as we want.
4: The only people that hear us is the people that drive by.
2: Yeah, like when you go
4: the mailman.
2: When you walk down the street with everything full volume, like you hear
4: dude,
2: it.
4: Dude, it's loud.
2: It's loud.
4: Yeah.
0: Maybe
2: we
0: it's not
2: in
0: bad.
2: An attic.
5: We're all going deaf.
2: Yeah.
0: Maybe you guys should do a house show.
2: Maybe we should.
0: I think you guys can pull that off.
2: I think the floor of the nest would collapse.
4: the backyard.
2: I've talked about it with my parents.
5: We really want to try to like find a place in New Milford that isn't the max. Mm-hmm. So that New Milford, like, if we can get a bunch of places in New Milford to play, it'll be awesome. Like, well, we can. Yeah. I want New Milford to be like a mecca.
2: I mean, you have the skate park, but you have to go through the town for that, and that could be a hassle.
0: Yeah, I think that'd be really cool though, cause like, it would be cool because I don't have to travel far.
4: I could walk.
2: What question were we on? I don't even remember where we were.
4: What are favorite shows?
2: Yeah, Lou,
4: what's your favorite show?
6: I would say when we played at the Stack in Bridgeport.
4: Ooh, that was a good one too.
2: That was the one that I
6: he had the neck brace. It was a stressful day. We had to pick up Roman from the hospital. It was a lot of stuff we had to do.
4: Oh, it was really snowy too.
6: Yeah. No, we were all stressed, but we managed to turn that stress into pure raw energy.
2: Well, you guys did. Actually, by the last song, I was moving around a lot.
6: Yeah, no, Roman was moving too, even though he was, injured.
2: It definitely made
4: Whoopsie
2: it
4: worse. Daisies.
2: But no regrets.
6: But the energy was crazy. Of course, Symposia, they brought a lot of the energy too.
4: Mm-hmm.
6: It was just a great night.
5: It was awesome to be able to play with them after Fall Fest. Also, that venue had really good pizza and really good onion rings.
2: I remember the pizza. It was really
4: good. And the bartender was really nice.
5: Yeah.
0: Speaking of just shows in general, what was your first show? Like, very first show?
2: Mm. How many members does this mean?
0: Because
2: there's technically two answers to this.
0: Give me both answers.
2: So, the first show me and Nikki did under Deer Nest, we had our friend Andrew Diaz on bass. we played one of our songs.
4: Played Delusion, and we played one of his songs as well.
2: And then we played one of his songs, and me and him swapped guitar and bass. So that was around June, too, right?
4: Yeah, I think it was around June or July.
0: June of last year.
2: Yeah.
4: Okay. 2025.
2: So we had that, but there, after these two joined, that was Alley Cat's Torrington, back when they were back in the... Creative Street?
4: Market
6: the
4: Street.
6: Art Gallery Creative.
2: Yeah, Creative Street Market, something like
4: Market
2: that.
4: Market Street Creative.
2: Market Street Creative.
5: That was a really good venue. Alley Cat's, like, all of their shows were there for a while, but then, like, there was, like, a zoning issue, so they stopped. And then Market Street actually came back, but it was just so expensive. Like, they were booking hardcore shows there for a bit, but it's just way too expensive to book out.
0: Okay. Well... We're gonna go back into more music. We're gonna take a little break so you guys don't have to hear us talk all the time. But we'll be back. Here's Baby Alligator by Avlov.
5: I like this song.

0: Mics. Hello, everybody. We are back. Some songs.
1: Good morning.
0: Good morning.
2: Good morning, Nikki Blaine. Looking very good.
3: No!
2: Looking very nice.
3: Good morning, Romanetti.
0: Yes.
3: Looking good. Looking very nice.
0: Okay.
3: We should get Cooper in here to do it properly. He's the one that made it up.
0: Okay. Well, anyways. Some music we just heard was My Baby Smokes by Braid, Killing a Camera by Braid, Bored Unplugged by Return to Dust, What's in My Head by Fuzz, and we started this off with Baby Alligator by Oblov. We have some, we got people here, so we're all
1: some
0: really happy.
1: Some rambunctious group of people.
0: They are little rambunctious.
1: Rebel Rousers.
0: Yes.
2: Little rambunctious.
0: So yeah, we're nearing the end of this little interview. I hope we all really liked it. I know I did.
1: I didn't.
4: Yeah, it was okay.
2: This guy.
1: No, but this has been very fun so far. I'm enjoying
0: it. Beautiful. I'm so happy. This is my first time ever doing something like this. So really hope that it went well. My final question, which I know I kind of heard a little birdie told me like 2 weeks ago. Yeah, that was the bird.
2: That was the bird.
0: That was the bird. And is there any
3: pigeon.
0: Yeah, is there any upcoming music possibly?
2: We're working on something.
1: We're working on recording.
0: Ooh.
2: We don't know.
0: You know,
3: recording in an actually like
1: self recording as well. I just got a 8 input interface.
2: Yeah, we're doing it all ourselves.
4: Doing it all in an old dingy basement that has like live mice running around. Like
2: yeah.
4: Seriously.
0: Like actually?
2: A mouse out of empty pool.
3: Yeah.
0: Oh.
1: And it's got Diet Coke in there too. It's
2: yeah.
1: awesome.
2: It's great. We go swimming in there sometimes.
4: It smells like garbage. There's mice running around, but at least we have like Diet Coke.
2: But
0: nice.
2: And we made a lot of room.
1: Incense as well.
0: Oh, that actually makes it a lot better.
3: It makes it so much better.
0: What kind of incense do you burn?
2: I really like dragon's blood.
4: Me and Nikki are
0: I
4: all
0: love
4: about
0: dragon's blood.
3: Sandalwood.
0: Okay, yeah, you know,
4: see,
0: I think
4: know you so well, baby.
0: I was literally just going to start burning my sandalwood incense, and then I said, I'm going to burn vanilla instead.
3: That's a fair point, too. Vanilla's very good.
2: I love
0: yeah.
2: vanilla.
0: Yeah, no, like, you can't go wrong. Especially. Yeah, can't
4: you know,
0: go wrong
4: right
0: with
4: now
0: it.
4: Right now in my room, I have fudge brownie incense.
0: How's that?
4: I got it. I got it, like, the last time I was in Maine.
2: It's
4: probably
2: like
4: a tourist
2: cooking
4: trap, but it smells like mom's
2: Does
4: brownies.
2: It smell like mom's baking?
4: It
0: wow.
4: It smells like mom's baking.
3: That's beautiful.
0: That's, you know, I'm not a big fan of, like, chocolate smells, so I'm glad that, like, actually does smell good. any, like, are you willing to share, like, what the vibes are, or do you not know yet? Like, how new is this?
3: It's pretty new.
0: Okay.
3: The last time we did, it actually went pretty
2: we
3: smooth.
2: We have two raw instrumental tracks
0: Ooh.
2: Right now. We will
3: yeah.
2: not say which
3: we don't
2: ones
3: have any
2: they
3: vocals
2: are.
0: Right. No, I agree.
3: Every,
0: keep it a surprise.
3: Everything other than vocals have been tracked. I just need to go in and mix a bit more. Actually, quite a bit more. I haven't really worked on it much.
0: Nice.
2: But yeah.
3: From what we hear, at least with the unmix, I think it sounds pretty good.
4: Yeah.
3: But also, I have like four different microphones for two of them to work with. I have so many different. I recorded them with, yeah, I think like three or four microphones.
0: Okay.
3: So there's so much I can do with it.
2: There's been.
3: I have so much control.
2: Huge learning curve with
3: oh,
2: all
3: yeah.
2: this too.
0: Okay.
2: And Nikki has been a godsend in all this because I do not have the patience to try to figure any of that out.
0: Wow.
2: So, yeah, it's all. Well,
0: wow.
2: Thank you for the recording.
4: And we get to
0: Aww,
4: do
1: we love
0: you,
1: Nikki.
0: You,
1: Nikki. We love you, Nikki Blaine.
3: I love you guys.
4: And we get to do it for like a fair price. Like it's free.
2: Yeah,
3: yeah.
2: It's free. You know, we have our little basement. You know?
0: Nice. your little recording studio.
3: Yeah.
0: That's
4: live
0: nice.
4: Mice.
3: Live
2: mice.
3: Live mice.
2: There are live audience.
3: Yeah, yeah, yeah.
0: Aww.
3: Yeah.
0: Will they like make an appearance?
2: Maybe.
3: Maybe.
0: Oh. Little critters.
2: You can't reveal too much too soon.
0: Yeah, you're right. You're right.
3: Yeah. And there's actually wax on the floor, and this one thought it was mold.
2: I thought it was mold. Because the way that it smelled down there before, like, we got down there and, like, made it smell decent, it could have been mold.
3: It was pretty bad.
2: It could have been mold.
0: Oh, no.
2: But, yeah.
3: They don't go down there. They haven't gone down there in probably, like, a year or maybe even two.
2: Either way, I'm just super fortunate.
3: Oh, I'm so fortunate.
2: Give us the space too.
3: I love them. I grew up with them. They're my I think I met them when I was like 2 or 3. They've always been in my life. They're awesome.
4: I was there today. They're just great people. They're really helping us out.
3: They're so wonderful. Yeah.
2: Shout out Russ and Aaron.
4: Yeah, we can shout them out.
2: Yeah,
0: you can shout them out.
2: We just can't shout out brands.
3: Russ and Aaron.
2: Don't start a company.
0: Don't do that.
2: Don't mess me up. Come on.
0: Please.
3: Shout out to Gate. Nothing.
2: But yeah,
3: shout out to Crocodile.
2: It's been really nice having a lot of. It's been nice to have a square room to work with.
0: A square room.
2: Yeah, I know that's a really weird statement.
3: It's where we practice
2: in an attic.
0: Okay.
2: So every time that we go to go do a show, we have to carry these 80-pound amps up and down a ladder.
0: Oh my gosh!
4: The ladder is really rickety,
2: and it's missing the bottom rung.
0: So yeah,
2: I've only basement? Fallen twice.
0: I feel like you get yourself into a lot of situations.
2: Yeah, I get hurt a lot.
0: Yeah. So yeah, definitely a square room. Basement.
2: Yeah, very happy about a square room.
0: Yeah, that might be better.
3: They have a wheelbarrow that we can use to get it from the parking lot down.
0: Oh, good.
3: Which is even better.
2: Oh, there's an empty pool in there that we haven't, but we plan to shoot promo. Just because.
3: And record vocals. The reverb in there is like cathedral almost.
2: Ooh, yeah.
3: Yeah.
2: It's cool.
0: I like that.
3: It's awesome.
4: It's going to sound really good for our mice ensemble.
3: Yeah, yeah, yeah.
2: The mouse choir that we hired out of the critters in the basement.
3: We need to get Mosquito Emma back.
0: Oh, yeah.
3: We need to get Mosquito Emma.
0: Mosquito Emma. She can sing really high. So that's.
2: Yeah, we
3: won't. We found out she's 3-octave.
2: That's
0: what?
3: 3-octave, yeah.
0: Wow.
2: Yeah, we plan to have her on some stuff eventually.
0: Ooh.
2: This upcoming release tends to be more stuff that we already played. I feel like that the way I've been explaining just how I feel about where we are right now is I've been comparing it to a Clash of Clans rushed base.
0: We have
2: a town hall level 9 right now, and our walls are still level 5. Because I feel like we're really secure.
0: That's a good thing. Because I don't know Clash of Clans.
3: You've never played it before?
2: You never played Clash of Clans?
3: Dude, I've been playing it
2: since I was young. You gotta upgrade your buildings along with your town
3: hall. Playing
5: me neither. I've 12. Never played this game.
0: No, when I was really little, yeah. Can't say what. Yeah.
3: Yeah.
0: Yeah, since it came out.
3: It's a beautiful game.
0: No, I remember it. But I don't know any of the lingo.
4: Collect your emeralds.
0: Oh. Yeah.
2: Make sure you get rid of all the trees and rocks on your island.
0: Okay.
3: Except for the rare ones.
2: Yeah, not the rare ones. You gotta keep those. And the event ones.
3: The event ones, the Halloween and the Christmas ones. You gotta keep those Christmas trees.
2: But anyway, as I was saying, I feel like we're very secure in our lives now. We've been doing it for almost actually in 3 days is our 1 year anniversary of Deer Nest.
0: Oh,
2: I have it on my calendar. It's August 3rd or something.
0: Yay!
2: Yeah,
0: that's awesome.
4: We almost forgot our anniversary.
2: Our anniversary. It's gonna be Monday or Tuesday.
0: Yeah, don't forget it, guys.
2: I'll shoot you guys a text.
4: Now I gotta get a last minute gift.
0: Well, guys, this has been awesome having you on my show. I'm so happy that we were able to do this. Hopefully we can do it again, honestly.
2: Yes.
0: I'd have you anytime.
5: Yay.
0: Also, yeah.
5: I'm down.
0: Yay!
2: But in the meantime, we were Deer Nest. Thank you so much for listening to us chat. Make sure that you check out our music on all available streaming platforms. We have a website as well. Make sure you visit deernest.com.
0: I didn't know you guys had a website.
2: Shout out to my father. Great gift. Thank you so much. Is there any chance we get some Deer Nest playing on our way out?
0: Hold on. Can we pull up Wait?
2: You guys have to wait for it, though.
0: You guys have to wait for Wait. While we're waiting, actually, the time is now 10 p.m., and you're listening to WXCI Danbury on FM at 91.7, streaming online at WXCI.org from Western Connecticut State University. 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
2: Bye!
0: Bye, guys. Here's Wait.
3: Memorize.
2: Deirdre.
0: Memorize.
3: Memorize.
0: Yes.
3: I don't think I'm ever going to memorize.

0: 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College Radio. Oh yeah. I need some headphones. Where are the headphones, guys? I can't gauge the volume of the music. I cannot gauge the volume of the music. Thank you.
1: I bet your mom can gauge this.
0: Oh! Oh, baby.
1: Oh, mama!
0: Tonight...
1: Who are you, first and foremost?
0: Tonight's a special night, guys. My name is Moose, and you're listening to the latest, the greatest college radio on WXCI, where we play WXCI. 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
0: 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Music you have never heard will never hear again on any other radio. Take that, PKN. Just kidding. I love WPKN. Shout out 89.5 FM. But keep the dial tuned to here right now, because we're going to be taking over for the next 2 hours or more. So what's happening, Psychedaisies? I'm here with a special band tonight. I'm here with some underground gems. They call themselves the Psychedaisies. They describe themselves as... What do you guys describe yourself as?
1: Lord, there's no word to describe us, mate. We're indescribable when it comes to our music, you know?
3: We're industrial, EDM, post-metal, psychedelic rock, with a little bit of IDM. And drums and bass.
0: DMB, okay.
1: If you want to tickle the dictionary a little bit, then yeah. 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
3: What's another cool niche music genre I can throw into there, Steven?
0: Check the Rate My Music account.
1: Euphoric, psychedelic.
0: Check the...
1: Yes.
3: Transcendental, psychedelic.
1: Transcendental folk,
0: have a good one, Dear Nest.
3: Transcendental folk. Hi, Dear Nest.
0: Dear Nest
3: is in the room.
1: We're like, bye, Dear Nest.
4: Bye.
3: More like bye nest.
4: Bye nest.
1: What the fuck is falling, bro? What's falling?
0: Ooh, you swore.
4: What?
1: Something's falling at me.
3: This guy just swore on air.
0: Ooh.
3: Somebody get him out of here.
0: What were you asking?
5: Security.
1: Something's falling on me.
0: What's falling on you?
1: A microphone fell on me, man. This is how you treat your guests, man.
3: You know what's falling on you listeners at home? Dope music like Psychedaisies.
1: That's indescribable.
0: This is the Psychedaisies. We're here to talk about Psychedaisies. So what kind of instruments can I expect to hear if I'm... Like, what kind of instruments, what kind of, like, equipment? I heard you guys...
1: Well, we record only on analog equipment.
0: Ooh.
3: Ooh.
1: Solely onto tape.
0: Ooh.
1: Solely for the minds to master. We don't like streaming services and or any of those that may have... to do anything with
3: we
1: that.
3: We don't mess with
0: not
3: any of that
0: Band
3: Spotify
0: Camp.
3: Or Bandcamp
1: never.
3: Apple Music.
0: What about SoulSeek?
3: Or SoundCloud. What?
0: SoulSeek.
3: No, we don't.
1: That's
3: we
1: peer-to-peer
3: don't mess with
1: sharing music, buddy. That's not a streaming service, man.
3: We don't mess with any of
0: do
3: that.
0: Do you put your music on there, though?
1: Oh, people put their music on there. I don't put my music on there.
0: I'm going to put Psychedaisies on SoulSeek. Be on the lookout.
1: Go ahead.
0: My username is Yakub on SoulSeek.
3: Hey.
0: Come find me.
1: I have no intentions of distributing my music, but if you want it to be heard, let it be heard.
0: Digitize the tape, you know.
1: Sure, whatever,
0: let
1: man.
0: Them know.
3: We make music for the human ear and the human ear only, and none of those robot ears.
0: It's for your Walkman.
3: We don't like robots.
0: For the Walkman only.
3: For you Walkman enjoyers out there, all three of you, we see you.
1: We play guitar. We play mandolin. We like to tickle the keys of the ivory a little bit, you know.
3: Ooh. Tickling.
1: Submerge ourselves within, take acid and make music, to take drugs to take music to make drugs to.
0: I heard you guys had a demo you showed me recently. It's
1: it's real like transcendental for me, writing and my processes, you know.
3: Yeah, it's about a certain individual out there.
0: Oh, yeah.
3: That be taking people's phones.
1: Yeah,
3: that be stomping on the weak. You don't like him.
1: The parental figure in your life, man. Yeah.
0: It's dedicated.
3: Get him
0: to
3: out of
0: parents
3: here.
0: Out there. If you want to, by the way, if you want to call me up, if you want to ask Psychedaisies a question, 203-837-9924. That's 203-837-WXCI. If you want to speak to Psychedaisies.
3: Yeah, and, we'll be here all night.
0: I won't. I got a song from them coming up. So, stay tuned, okay?
1: It's our debut, so thank you for having us, man. Really
0: course,
1: appreciate
0: man.
1: You.
3: It means the world.
0: Psychedaisies coming up.

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1: Just grind
0: off the dank weed and get drunk.
1: Get drunk.
0: We got what you need.
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0: Hi. Oh, you just get on air as you said that?
1: I always be like, hello.
2: Is this recording?
3: Alright, guys. We're back. We're back once again.
4: This is ASMR Mystics.
3: Yeah, the time is 10:19 p.m.
4: ASMR Mismix.
2: What does Emma have to say for us all?
0: What does Dakota Band have to say for
3: us
0: all?
3: Wait, Joey, I need you to speak freely. Speak.
0: Hi.
3: Speak.
0: Hi.
3: Keep on talking.
0: Hello, hello, hello. Hello, hello, hello.
1: But from the bottom,
0: hello,
1: Joey.
0: Hello, wait, hello, wait, hello, hello.
3: Jerry,
0: hello,
3: Jerry,
0: hello.
1: Let's hear the music.
3: Listen to the... Jerry, I want you to listen to the speaker from the outside as Joey.

0: love. 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
1: I want your love, and can't you help me understand? I see your face and I see my head in the hand. I think I need a little bit of your love. You know I want it, baby. I want your love, I want your love. Love, love, love, I want your love.
2: I don't want your love.
3: Shut up, Nicholas Blaine.
4: It was mean.
2: It was beautiful. Woo!
5: Hi.
2: Thanks for listening, everybody. Like,
5: my name is DJ Moose with the Moose Mix.
6: I'm in your left speaker, and now your right speaker. Left.
5: Is this the real life? Yo, what's up? I'm DJ Moose with the Moose Mix.
6: Okay.
7: Get out.
6: Okay. So. No. There was a reason that I came on though.
5: Wait, this is an interview, an exclusive interview.
6: Should I put all you guys into the left channel?
5: Yes.
6: Okay. We're now.
7: I think Joe should stop this talking. And I should talk. Only.
5: I'm the face of Dakota Band CT.
7: Shut up.
6: Okay. So I'm in the right channel. You guys are in the left channel. So people can differentiate who is who. I'm here because there's a very special show coming up in August.
7: And I'm DJ Moose.
6: And I want to talk. I want you to talk about it. I want you to tell them about it, please.
7: So I'm Monaco here. You might know me from projects such as and around the state of Connecticut. And and so I have this folk band called Dakota, and I'm here with some of my members. I'm here with Joey, and I'm here with Nikki.
6: Hello?
7: Zoe couldn't make it. But she'll be at our festival.
8: It's fucking talking.
9: No swearing.
7: Okay.
2: Keep going. Everyone's listening.
7: Dakota Band, a folk rock band of Brookfield, CT. Is putting on a festival in our hometown.
9: Festival in Brookfield.
7: Brookfield Town Hall Pavilion. We're going to have some Deer Nest. We're going to have some Harrison Bear. We're going to have some Radio Danta and Old Milk Mooney and Margo Miller. And we're going to have Whale Call. And there's no...
9: Margo Miller. Margo. Margo Miller.
7: And we're going to... Dakota and maybe a secret other band. We're gonna find out later.
9: We're gonna find out by the end of the week. Hopefully,
7: if not. This is $10. Not a flop. So if you don't have money, you can still watch it. And we're gonna have some food trucks. We're gonna have taco bocce. We're gonna have some lemonade. There's gonna be some fucking goats there.
6: Stop.
7: Oh. Stop. There's gonna be some goats.
6: Emma,
7: them.
6: Come on,
9: flipping
6: Emma.
9: Notes.
7: Sorry.
6: Do better.
7: I thought this was after.
6: Do better.
7: Wait, is this Joss?
6: Emma,
7: show
6: you can't you? Swear on the mic after 10 p.m. Emma.
2: Emma, I love how, out of everybody here, we did not swear once. Emma.
7: I thought it was.
6: Keep
7: after
6: talking.
7: Ten,
6: keep talking.
7: Fine.
2: Just keep going.
6: Tell them the event. What's happening?
7: Guys, I'm sorry.
6: What's the date and time? What's
7: disregard.
6: The
7: that.
2: August 9th.
6: What
7: it's
6: time?
7: August 9th from 1
9: August
7: to 8 p.m.
9: p.m.
7: That's a Sunday. That's
2: it
7: a
2: is
7: Sunday.
2: Going to be a beautiful time.
9: Beautiful time.
7: So we wanted like a folk rock, like a marriage between the two. There's some electronic in there too. Oh, we got Arf Hudson and
9: not even three.
7: Not even three
9: of them.
7: Am I even on the
2: Actually, there's music playing right now. There's nothing going on.
7: You guys should pull up to
2: a wonderful
7: the
2: time.
7: Listeners of Moose Mix.

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1: I can imagine, like, maybe give one guy a blowjob, maybe jack two guys off while another guy's in your ass, and another guy is in your pussy. 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

0: This is Stereo.
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0: 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I mean, I think he died. He's on a farm. Woof, woof. Oh my god. Buttercup, you're back. Buttercup. Oh my god, Buttercup.

I subdue with big mechanicals and ballpoints, trying to reach fellas and chicks at all points. In between the lines of why I rule, my domain expands with every period and comma. Not Donald or Ivana, but lavish is my castle. A true school graduate while most await to turn their tassel. I'm somewhat like Tabasco, an acquired taste that Negroes love. Vast is my vocab though, so many heads have I lassoed. Sometimes I think too fast though, leaving minds bewildered. Wordplay and phrases may get lost by drums and filters. Confusing underclassmen, the sophomore and freshman, most of which are bougie, and find my raps confusing. But I approach this loosely, never uptight about how I write.

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1: Hey everybody, it's me Jacob, aka DJ Low. I'm taking over for Moose right now. I have a special little set for you guys tonight. We're going to start by Wish You Were Here by Pink Floyd. 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Oh, sorry. Whoops. 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If you want to give us a call, we're here all night. And now... You're listening to Wish You Were Here by Pink Floyd.
2: And discipline remains mercifully.
3: Yes, and neither would you, Derek, the star nonsense. Yeah. Now, what is it?
2: I'm sure of it.

0: PSA. Hello, it's PSA time. Where's the PSA book?
1: There it is.
0: I think I found it.
1: Got it. PSA book.
0: Okay.
2: Let's read a PSA. I am Jacob. 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
0: Thank you.

0: 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Kill your producer.
1: Hi, everybody. I'm back. I got the concert calendar for you. Pulling it up. Okay. So, tomorrow, on Friday, July 31st, we got Heathen Void and Dystopica playing at Space Ballroom in Hamden. On that same day, July 31st, we got Metric, Broken Social Scene, and Stars playing at Brooklyn Paramount in Brooklyn. On both Friday and Saturday, the 31st and August 1st, we got Fish playing at MGM Music at Fenway in Boston. On Saturday, August 1st, we got Fantagram playing at Ridgefield Playhouse in Ridgefield. Same day, August 1st, Noah Richardson, Similar Kind, and the Rockaway Academy playing at Space Ballroom in Hamden. On Thursday, August 6th, we've got Dog Park playing at Toad's Place in New Haven. On Friday, August 7th, we've got Franz Ferdinand and Sunday Mourners playing at College Street Music Hall in New Haven. And on that same Friday, August 7th, we got Parts and Labor, Oneida, and Kinski playing at TVI in Queens. And on that same Friday, we got Stephen Piercy playing at Ridgefield Playhouse in Ridgefield. And that'll do it for the concert calendar. And now we got Squeeze Wax by Cocteau Twins coming up to you now.

PSA time, yet again. This one's about texting and driving. When you were 1 year old, you learned how to walk. When you were 5, you learned your ABCs. At 8, you picked up your first guitar by 10. You could play a song without looking at the music sheet. Then you turned 13 and you went on your first date. And at 15, you got your first kiss. And at 16, you died. Don't let your life stop right when it's starting. Don't text and drive. If you're texting and driving right now while listening to this, don't do that, please. This is WXCI, and I'm DJ Lowe. 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

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Thank you.

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This is College Radio. Keep the dial tuned, everybody. We got the tunes coming. We got more tunes coming. The tunes are not going anywhere. The tunes are not moving. So call me up, 203-837-9924.

0: This is a DJ Low coming at you with the sweet tunes. You know how it all is. Hope you guys are doing good tonight. This is DJ Low. 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

See, at the beginning, they said that I would be winning. What a beautiful thought, but one I no longer believe in. Belief feels belittling now, I've been beaten. Bested beast, depressed and defeated. So rest in peace to me that felt different. Guess I failed at living, guess I failed and I guess I'm failed. So my failure is it your fault?

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I just wanna be. And I hope you're okay with that.

I said it once, I said it's cool, I said it's fine, I said the faith and mental found someone who rocks like wine, someone I sip all the time, although you sour to the taste, lemon lime, I love the flavors that you give me, even if it were a crime, to tell the dead I found somebody great, they'd love to hear it, because I thought I lost a part of me that's always fearing, left me long ago before I had the ability to listen to one condition, left me fishing for the answer, on a mission trying to figure out where I went right, I had the angels taking guard to survive every single fight that I've been in, beginning to think about all the ones I lost. Every night I spent out spinning had a cost. To say it didn't isn't ignorant. I topped the holes with filament to block out all the noise of people who were still killing them in the city. Couldn't take it, but at least I got a baby. It would break me if I ever left.

Yeah. Dun dun dun. Da da da da da da. Doing something is better.

0: You're listening to WXCI Danbury, and the DJ Low is getting off the track. If you're driving right now, make sure you're doing it safe. If you plan on drinking or smoking, make sure someone drives you home. Make sure you wear your seatbelt, man. Get groovy with the music. What do you have to say, DJ Cooper?
1: This is DJ Cooper here with DJ Low tonight. We've had a wonderful night. Thank you all for listening, you beautiful people out there. Enjoy the music. Feel the wind on your skin. Nobody else can feel it for you. God bless.
2: Now, Jacob, what I said was pretty beautiful. What do you think about that?
3: That was pretty cool, Cooper.
2: Cooper, by the way.
3: Yeah, I was very
2: Thank you for having me as a guest. I really appreciate it.
3: Yeah, of course. Anytime, Cooper.
0: We're going on autoplay for the night, guys. Jokes aside, enjoy the autoplay. Hope you like the rap stuff. Mm. If you're listening right now or you're just dead asleep, my Spotify is Cooper. I made the album, my masterpiece, Bleeding on Me. You guys should go check it out. I'm very proud of it. It's very long, but not long enough, because once you finish the album, you want to listen to it again. I'm a rap and R&B artist. Self-plug. Enjoy the rest of the night, guys. Drive safe.

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0: I'm Dr. Anthony Lizerwitz, and this is Climate Connections. When you toss an old t-shirt into a donation bin, it may end up at Contamanto Market in Ghana. Each week, millions of secondhand items arrive there from around the world.
1: Traders buy these clothes in tightly packed bales without knowing exactly what is inside, hoping that there will be enough items that will be good to sell.
0: Yaira Agbofa grew up shopping at the market and has worked there as a seller. He says much of what comes to Contamanto ends up as waste. Some is sent to landfills, some washes into waterways, and some is burned, which emits pollution that harms the climate and people's health. So Agbofa founded The Revival, a nonprofit that turns discarded garments into usable products. The group trains young women who work as porters at the market to repair clothes or transform textile waste into other goods such as backpacks or rugs. Agbofa says these creative solutions help reduce textile pollution and empower new entrepreneurs. But solving the problem on a larger scale will require bigger changes to the fashion industry and people's buying habits.
1: The future of fashion cannot be about producing more. It has to be about using what we already have.
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Hoover, Christian, Ruger, Clip. Like Ludacris, I throw a boat. I finish him like Liu Kang, I want the brain like Al Snow. I mean the head like a best of Perky Meds on my dresser. Mac 11 at the Raven, sneaking heaven with suppressors. The Cucamonga cracker killer, shooting bitches, slapping niggas. Way before I did this rapping, I was out here jacking niggas. I mean like jacking was my skill. Jack your pounds and jack your pills. Catch you lacking by the hill with jacking niggas, jacking Jill.

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1: 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It's fire. 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
1: 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I'm Gregory Wensek. I'm here from the 1970s, just after the station started, right here in Danbury, Connecticut. 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

0: high oil prices not only hurt our
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0: Oh, DC. 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
0: A prisoner of the commercial radio and pop organization, held against her will and deprived of new music. Furthermore, she is about to be placed in the Crapo Subjection Tank, where she will be submerged in a vat oozing with the skankiest of slimy, drippy, pointless Crapo demon spoozle known to mankind.
1: Oh, you mean pop music?
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It's Arnold, former governor of California. And you're listening to WXEI. Put the cookie down now. I get to the chopper and I instantly turn on WXEI.

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And on Friday morning, July 31st, a very good morning to you. This is the Weekend Warm-Up.

doing a little dreaming with John Brighton on this Friday morning. Danny Gatton kicking things off for us this morning with the instrumental Red Label. Hey, it's Friday. That means later on today you could tune into the program Wavelength. That happens here Fridays, 3 to 6 p.m. You could join Ken from Danbury, get some 90s, 2000s, current metal grunge more in your head. Kick off the weekend with Ken, guest DJs, and friends. Lively banter, great tunes every Friday, again, 3 to 5 p.m. Only right here on 91.7 WXCI.

0: That's Robert Cray with the title track from Don't Be Afraid of the Dark. Rush, before that, recorded live doing Subdivisions. Rush has taken over Madison Square Garden. Fish has picked up, left the building. Rush has taken over. Two more shows happening this weekend. And a happy birthday to Geddy Lee. Celebrated a birthday 2 days ago, I think, on the 29th. So a lot of Rush in the news here.
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0: 22 minutes after 9 on the final day of July 2026. A very good morning to you. My name is Julian. It's the weekend warm-up. My pleasure to be here with each and every Friday to kick off the weekend a little early. Yes, hard to believe the month of July has just flown by. Friday, July 31st. Tomorrow we say hello to the month of August. And what a week of rain and, you know, terrible weather and traffic and you name it. I had an unusually busy week. Had to get myself down to lower Westchester County two times this week, Tuesday and last night. And then to lower Manhattan on Wednesday night. Got to check out the great, first time at the great outdoor venue down there, South Street, what used to be called the South Street Seaport, I believe. The rooftop at Pier 17, so an amazing night there. At any rate, boy, what a week with the rain and whatnot. I had to go down to a retirement party down in Eastchester last night, and it took me 2 hours to get from Danbury to Eastchester last night. Torrential rain, nonstop traffic, flooding, you name it, every issue you could imagine. And then just really capped off the week. I spent a lot of time in the car in pouring rain, but luckily survived. So that's the important thing.

Yes, indeed. I thought it was very appropriate to put Stevie Ray Vaughan up for a little Texas Flood, considering the week we've had here, not only in Danbury, Connecticut, but really in the Northeast and really other areas, you know, much more hard hit than us in terms of, you know, we certainly had the rain, but not really the flooding some other places had. In upstate New York and New Jersey and places. So certainly very concerning week of weather, and crazy as it may seem, rain is still in the possible forecast for today, although it looked pretty nice when I came in here. So fingers crossed we could use a little break. Time to check the WestCon calendar. The Summer Midtown Campus Tours continue today, this final day of July. Again, they're happening right here on the Midtown campus, Old Main, 10:30 a.m. or 1:30 p.m. So if you're a prospective student, know someone who is a prospective student, wants to check out the campus, you could do it today at 10:30 and 1:30. And they will continue next week, every weekday also. Now, Wednesdays, there is a Westside Campus Tour, and that happens at 1:30 p.m., so you can check out the Westside Campus on Wednesdays. One more event next Saturday, August 8th, there is a planetarium show that happens over at the Westside Campus. Prepare for the upcoming solar eclipse from 1 to 2 p.m. at the Observatorium Planetarium. 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So that happens next Saturday over on the Westside Campus. 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

That's Apostoli Floyd. There was Smoking Chimney. Not a Surf before that gave us a ride into the unknown on this Friday morning. Hey, you need some excitement on Monday nights? Then by all means, join your DJs, AC and Cool J, right here on WXCI from 8 to 10 p.m. You could hear punk, garage rock, alternative, and more. 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Julian here with you for the weekend warm-up. Thanks so much for hopping on board with me on this final Friday in July. Boy, does time fly by. I feel like we just flipped the calendar. It was 4th of July, wasn't it, a couple of days ago? Now we're headed into August. Here's Tom Hambridge with a little help from Josh Smith on WXCI.

That's St. Lucia with All Eyes on You. Tom Hambridge, teaming up with Josh Smith, doing Smarter Than I Was. Josh Smith is like Joe Bonamassa's right-hand man in the band and cohort and producing people and whatnot. So Josh gets around always wearing a Yankee hat, no matter where you see him, even though he resides on the West Coast. 10 minutes in front of 10. Julian here with you for the weekend warm-up. Here's Albert Cummings on WXCI.

Gary Clark Jr. there, recorded live, doing Shake. A little help from Leon Bridges and Jeff Daisy on that one. That goes back to an album Gary put out called Live in North America 2016. My goodness. Albert Cummings before that, we heard a Work It Out. Coming up on 10 a.m., you're listening to WXCI Danbury on FM at 91.7, streaming online at WXCI.org, coming to you from the Midtown campus, Western Connecticut State University. Got the weekend forecast for you as we head into August. If I could find it. No, I have it here somewhere. Yes, today, Friday, July 31st, final day in July. AccuWeather tells us we're going to get up to about 83 degrees, partly sunny, humid, and I hate to say it, but a shower in spots. Hopefully not this spot. Tonight we drop down to about 60 degrees, mainly clear overnight. Tomorrow, Saturday, August 1st, 84 degrees will be the high, sun, high clouds, humid. And moving on to Sunday, 81 degrees, mostly cloudy, breezy, humid for your Sunday. So July is, we're going to call it a wrap on the month of July. There's nothing we could do about it. We're headed into August. 10 a.m., Julian here with you for the weekend warm-up until noon. Questions, comments, requests, you could call me 203-837-9924. So, I mentioned earlier that this past Wednesday made it down to the tip of Manhattan to see the British band Wolf Alice, who, thing for this band that normally they come over here and run around the country for like a month or two, but this is an odd like three event visit by them. The rooftop at the Pier 17 South Street Seaport, as I mentioned, Wednesday night, and Lollapalooza in Chicago, and playing a festival in Montreal. I think they're in Montreal tonight and Chicago tomorrow, or maybe have that backwards, but that's it. But they'll be back in the fall opening up for Olivia Rodrigo. My first visit to the venue at the South Street Seaport rooftop at Pier 17, and I absolutely loved it. It was just, I looked it up. It's been in existence since 2018, surprisingly. But my first time down there, and the weird thing for me is that I used to be down in that area, Lower Manhattan, quite frequently for one reason or another back in the day, and then it just, you know how things go in life, all of a sudden you're not in a certain area anymore. And when I drove down there Wednesday night, I was just like, wow, it was a real trip down memory lane to go down there and park and walk around and whatnot. Now, first of all, miraculous night to me in terms of the weather that we had this week. And when, I started looking at the forecast, going back to the beginning of the week, I'm just like, oh my God, this is not looking good to be outdoors on Wednesday night. And, you know, I did drive through rain like most of the way down there. But then, you know, miraculously, it was an absolutely beautiful night down there on the rooftop. I loved the venue. You know, I paid extra for the Patron Lounge, which afforded me not only a free margarita, or a complimentary margarita, I should say, for the price of the lounge, but also seating, limited seating, but I had no trouble, so I had a seat and a table and whatnot, and met some very nice people up there, and it's kind of perched up. If you haven't been to this venue, it's standing room, but this Patron Lounge is in the rear, but it's not that far back, and just perched up higher than everybody else, and you're basically looking right over
you know, at the Brooklyn Bridge and, you know, all the boats and the ferries and whatnot. It was a beautiful night, so I couldn't have been happier with the way things worked out. Packed house, sold out, 3,500 people. There was an opening band, Wolf Alice, the main act in support of their album, The Clearing, that came out this past summer. Now, this was my fifth time seeing the band, and, you know, I am a fan. However, The Clearing, the new album, is not my favorite of the albums. I'm more on board with some of the older stuff. But a good, you know, they are a great band, without a doubt. So they put on a good show, so really had a great time. My one gripe, I will say, is that they just don't play long enough. Again, I've seen them fifth times, and it's always basically like an hour and a half. And I got a copy of the set list, and, you know, despite that hour and a half, there were two songs listed on the set list that they didn't even play. Now, Ellie did come up to the microphone when it was late, and she said, oh, I hear there's a storm coming, or I don't know if they got some kind of warning or whatever, but nonetheless, that's my only gripe with the band. I wish they played longer. I don't know why they always kind of cap it at an hour and a half. It's too short to me. Another, you know, push it towards two. That's my thing. But a good show. And I was not really surprised by the set list from what I'd seen, you know, more geared towards The Clearing. I think it was like six from The Clearing, kind of counting backwards, five maybe from Blue Weekend, down to four from Visions of Life, and then three from My Love is Cool, which was their kind of debut full-length album, but they had a couple of EPs out before that, so they've already been around for quite some time. But at any rate, a great night down there, and miraculously the weather complied. As I mentioned, going back to the album My Love is Cool, three songs from that one, including this one that has become a staple in their show and at some point became kind of adopted as an anthem between the band and their fans. You know, one of those things, if you know, you know. So recorded live, this is Wolf Alice with Bros on WXCI.

That's John Hiatt with Cry Love and the British band Wolf Alice recorded live doing Bros. And as I mentioned, a great time a couple of nights ago down at the rooftop at Pier 17. You know, beautiful night, and it's so nice to be outdoors seeing music in the summertime. There was a few moments during that show, just because the setting is so like amazing, that Ellie, the lead singer, you know, was up in the back, up top, kind of like above the band. And if you look through the stage, you know, you see her singing, her hair blowing in the wind, and right behind her, you're basically looking at the Brooklyn Bridge and the cars and everything, and you know, just a picture perfect setting. Just to be outdoors and music and, you know, whatnot. So great, great night down there. My one gripe with the venue there is you must go downstairs for the bathrooms. And, you know, there is an escalator, and it is a little bit of a hike. So, you know, if you're enjoying a adult beverage or whatever at some point, you might have to kind of like leave the show and go downstairs. But otherwise, great venue, great time down there. By the way, another birthday this week. Mick Jagger, believe it or not, 83 years old on July 26th. This is Rough and Twisted from the new album Foreign Tongues.

Rolling Stones with Rough and Twisted off the new album. And as I mentioned, Mick Jagger, happy birthday to Mick Jagger, 83 years old. My goodness, on July 26th, so a lot of birthdays happening here in the music world. 20 minutes after 10, Julian here with you for the weekend warm-up. Another one, the great Buddy Guy, 90. My goodness. And the official celebration will be happening at Radio City Music Hall coming up the first weekend of October, where he will be saluted by a who's who in the guitar world. I don't have the listing right in front of me, but as you can imagine, it's going to be a world-class guitar night at Radio City, rightly so, to celebrate Buddy Guy's 90th birthday, which just happened this week. Here he is, appropriately, with A Few Good Years, Buddy Guy, on WXCI.

That's Beth Hart with a little help from Jeff Beck. Tell her you belong to me. Buddy Guy, before that, appropriately, a few good years as a very happy birthday to Buddy, celebrating the 90th. And as I mentioned, big show coming up to our area in October, Radio City Music Hall, as he gets saluted by a bevy of great guitar players and probably a speech or two. 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Time to check the WestCon calendar. The summer Midtown campus tours continue. 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They happen at 10:30 and 1:30 today, final day in July. And next week also, each weekday. Now on Wednesdays, there is a Westside campus tour that happens at 1:30. And that'll be at the Ansel School of Business. So Wednesdays for the Westside campus tour, Monday through Friday for the Midtown campus tour. One other event next week, Saturday, there's a planetarium show over there at the Westside campus. That happens at 1 p.m. Prepare for the upcoming solar eclipse. Again, 1 to 2 p.m. Observatory and Planetarium, Westside Campus, Saturday, August 8th. Seating is limited. 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So you must go to the website, wcsu.edu. Click on the events calendar and look for that event if you're interested. 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

R.E.M. with Bang and Blame. That comes off the Monster album, and always love it, like kind of like the moodiness to that one. Guitarist Peter Buck kind of utilizing a delay pedal for that good guitar backdrop over, you know, Michael Stipe's incredible vocals. Really a great band that we were lucky enough to kind of be a part of, a band that was literally born on college radio and embraced by college radio, and then, you know, broke out into the mainstream, as they say. R.E.M. I wanted to mention, I've been talking about being down in Lower Manhattan and going to the rooftop and Pier 17 and seeing the band Wolf Alice. Great time down there, but really a trip down memory lane for me just to be down in that area. So really had a great time spending some time in the area, walking around and kind of visiting different sites. So shout out to Jeremy's Ale House, which, you know, has been there forever. I think they moved. They were nestled right along the Brooklyn Bridge, or the approach to the Brooklyn Bridge there back in the day. But classic beer joint, as they say. Bang. I didn't notice when I was there the other night, but they used to have happy hour morning, 8 a.m. to 10 a.m. as, you know, they're near police headquarters and police precincts and firehouses and whatnot down there, and people getting off shift might want to have a 8 a.m. happy hour if they had a tough night. So not sure that's still taking place, but I will tell you, if you're aware of it, you haven't been down there, they serve the draft beer in what I would describe as the same container that you get a large wonton soup in from, you know, your basic Chinese takeout place, that big plastic container. That's the beer cup at Jeremy's Ale House. So enjoyed one of those before going over to the to the pier. So shout out to Jeremy's Ale House, and also shout out to FDNY Ladder 15 Engine 4 on South Street, right in that neighborhood, part of the neighborhood. Firehouse that paid a terrible toll on 9/11, as many dead, including my friend Lieutenant Joseph Levy, Ladder 15. To shout out to everybody down there in the South Street Seaport area. It was great to be back down there, and I'm gonna have to try to make sure I get down there a lot sooner than it took me to get back to that area. Hey, have you finished watching The Bear wrapping up? I've talked about this numerous times down through the seasons. I guess it was season 5. A little bit on the fence about how season 5 went for me. But overall, you know, I just think it was a great show. Like, looking at it as a whole, there are still, like, episodes I go back and rewatch. Some of the episodes are really well done. Not to mention the music, which one episode closed with this one from Eddie Vedder and Neil Finn with Throw Your Arms Around Me on WXCI.

Eddie Vedder and Neil Finn there with Throw Your Arms Around Me mentioned that that was used in The Bear, but also want to mention a perfect song to dedicate to the late Glenn Hansard, who sadly passed away, the Irish artist, in an accident over there in Ireland. I'm sure Eddie Vedder is devastated, as he and Glenn were pretty tight buddies. So very sad news that we heard this week of the passing of Glenn. 15 minutes in front of 11, here is Bonnie Raitt, WXCI.

As they call themselves, just another band from East LA. That is Los Lobos with One Time, One Night. Eric Johnson before that with a nice reworking of the John Lennon / Beatles classic, You've Got to Hide Your Love Away, a different viewpoint on that great song. And Bonnie Raitt kicked off that set with Fearless Love. Minute in front of 11 a.m. You are listening to WXCI Danbury on FM at 91.7, streaming online at WXCI.org. We're coming to you from the Midtown campus, Western Connecticut State University. Got the weekend forecast for the Danbury, Connecticut area. Today, Friday, the final day of July. 83 degrees will be our high, partly sunny, humid. There is a possibility of a shower in spots, like we haven't seen enough rain in our area the past couple of days. Tonight we drop down to 60 degrees, mainly clear overnight. Tomorrow, Saturday, 84 degrees, sun, high clouds, humid. And Sunday, 81 degrees, mostly cloudy, breezy, and humid. So we say goodbye to July today. We say hello tomorrow to August, the first weekend in August, August 1 and 2 coming up. Julian here with you for another hour for the weekend warm-up. Hidden Gems coming up as usual around 11:30. Going to go back in time for a rather well-known band and a gem from their early days, a lengthy gem. So we look forward to that. In the meantime, questions, comments, requests, or if you want to say hello, you could call me 203-837-9924. Going to play one track, and then we'll come back with a little concert calendar like we usually do at this time. Here's Goose, the Fairfield County band that made it to the big time, so to speak. This is Give It Time on WXCI.

That is Goose with Give It Time. You heard it here commercial free on WXCI. All right, time for a little concert calendar, a listing of some upcoming area shows brought to you by your friends here at WXCI. I could call that up.

Today, July 31st, Friday, July 31st. Space Ballroom in Hamden. We have Heathen, Void, and Dystopia. Also tonight at the Brooklyn Paramount in Brooklyn, we have Metric, Broken Social Scene, and Stars. All right. Moving ahead to August 1st, Fantagram. That'll be at the Ridgefield Playhouse in Ridgefield. Also tomorrow, August 1st, Noah Richardson, Similar Kind, and the Rock Academy. That'll be at the Space Ballroom in Hamden. Now, if you were listening earlier this morning, you heard me mention that Rush has made it across the country. They kicked off the tour with their new drummer, Anika Niles, out in L.A. a while back, and they have traversed the country, and they're here on the East Coast. They took over Madison Square Garden after Phish packed up, and there are shows. The remaining shows at Madison Square Garden are tomorrow, Saturday, August 1st, and then Monday, August 3rd. So two more shows for Rush, Madison Square Garden. Thursday, August 6th, Dog Park will be at Toad's Place in New Haven. Friday, August 7th, Franz Ferdinand and Sunday Mourners. That'll be at the College Street Music Hall in New Haven. Also, Friday the 7th, Parts and Labor, Onita and Kinski. That'll be at TVI in Queens. Also, Friday, August 7th, Stephen Percy. That'll be at Ridgefield Playhouse in Ridgefield. Moving on to Saturday, August 8th, Parts and Labor, $75 bill, and Parlor Walls. That'll be at TVI in Queens. Sunday, August 9th, Todd Rundgren, Ridgefield Playhouse. Also, Sunday, August 9th, My Chemical Romance, City Field, home of the New York Metropolitans in Queens. Saturday, August 15th, Dog Star. That'll be at Foxwoods. And one more for you. Tuesday, August 18th, Simple Plan with 30H3 and Bowling for Soup. That'll be at the Hartford Healthcare Amphitheater in Bridgeport. I forgot to mention August 5th, I believe, Joe Bonamassa at the Hartford Healthcare Amphitheater. So that is your concert calendar for the near future. Some upcoming area shows brought to you by your friends here at WXEI. As always, check with the venue before attending to make sure things are happening as advertised. 12 minutes after 11, Julian here with you for the weekend warm-up. Here's a rarity, so to speak. The Allman Brothers Band recorded live at Syracuse University back in April of 1972, and this was the odd time where sadly Duane Allman had passed away in the previous fall, and the band already had dates scheduled, and they went on with just Dickie Betts as the lone guitarist for a period of time, and the great bassist Barry Oakley, who would also sadly pass away later on that year, kind of picked up the slack, so to speak, and was playing his bass almost like a lead guitar, as evidenced by this track we're going to hear, and a track written by Greg kind of in the aftermath of losing his brother Duane. The track Ain't Wasting Time No More, Allman Brothers recorded live on WXEI.

0: thank you.
1: Yes, thank you indeed. A bit of a rarity there. Allman Brothers recorded live at Syracuse University back in April of 1972. And again, that was sadly after the passing, shortly after the passing of Duane Allman. And the Allman Brothers keeping the dates that they had already scheduled without, you know, obviously an integral part of the band, but doing a good job nonetheless, Dickie Betts being the sole guitarist in this case, and bassist Barry Oakley really picking up the slack there, so to speak, playing his bass guitar like a lead instrument. So kind of moment in time, and sadly Barry would pass away later on that year also from a motorcycle accident. So kind of a year of tragedy for that great band, the Allman Brothers band, but they soldiered on through the ups and downs for quite a long career, and we were treated to a lot of great music and a lot of great shows. Shout out to my sister Gretchen for buying this double CD for me. You know, this was recorded, I believe, by the college radio station there, and like was, you know, in limbo for so many years that this actual pressing of this CD and this all coming together did not happen until 2023. So it took quite a long time, but if you're a fan of this band, I highly recommend checking this out. It's a double CD, Allman Brothers Band, Manly Field House, Syracuse University, April 7th, 1972. A moment in time, as they say. 20 minutes after 11, Julian here with you for the weekend warm-up. Hidden Gems coming up in just a few. If you were listening to Concert Calendar, you heard me mention your friend of mine, Joe Bonamassa, coming to our area at the Bridgeport Healthcare, Hartford Healthcare Amphitheater, Wednesday, August 5th, with J.J. Gray and Mofro. Here's Joe and the band with Shake This Ground on WXCI.

Fairfield, Connecticut native John Mayer and the blues trio there, Pino Palladino on bass, the great Steve Jordan on drums, who would go on to become the Rolling Stones drummer. So quite a cast there, great little trio doing another kind of green. Joe Bonamassa, before that we heard Shake This Ground, and as I mentioned, Joe going to be in the area this coming week, Wednesday, August 5th, with J.J. Gray and Mofro. That'll be out at the Hartford Healthcare Amphitheater in Bridgeport. So we look forward to that. 11:30 on a Friday morning, you're listening to 91.7 WXCI. Time for our weekly feature, Hidden Gems. Going to go all the way back to 1972. For a studio recording by the great band ZZ Top. I forget what year it was that they celebrated the 50th anniversary. I think it was right around the time that Dusty Hill sadly passed away. And believe it or not, we lost Dusty Hill this month of July, July 28th, all the way back in 2021. So, hard to believe that 5 years ago now, right? Amazing. July 28th, 2021, Dusty Hill. And talk about the longevity of a band that the same three guys are together for like 50 years. And, you know, they lose a member, not because the band broke up, but because someone passed away. And, you know, these bands, it's like a fragile existence, a relationship on steroids, that these bands that are able to stay together, it's really quite a testament to, you know, the brotherhood or whatever you want to call it. I know there's women involved and everything, but, you know, many bands just can't handle the ups and downs or whatever. As Keith Richards had a great line, and he said, yeah, being up there on stage, that's the easy part. Goes, all the rest of it is the hard part, indeed. So kudos to that band, ZZ Top, for their longevity, and Dusty Hill. We think about him again this month of July, so going to go all the way back to 1972, the early beginnings era of this band, ZZ Top, and the track is Sure Got Cold After the Rain Fell, your hidden gem for this final Friday in July 2026 on WXCI.

ZZ Top, going all the way back to 1972, sure got cold after the rain fell. And as I mentioned, just kind of saluting that band and the longevity. I think they hit 50 years around the time that sadly Dusty Hill, the original bassist, passed away back in July 28th, 2021. So kind of saluting that band and the memory of Dusty Hill. For your hidden gem for this Friday, the final day of July 2026. 20 minutes in front of noon, time for our stretch run to the noon hour. Going to kick things off with Little Feet on WXEI.

That's GA20 with Stranger Blues. Little Feet before that, Let It Roll. This one is for John in the truck on WXCI.

Stevie Ray Vaughan finishing up our time together with Life by the Drop. Southside Johnny and the Asbury Jukes, Ride the Night Away, co-written by the great Stephen Van Zandt and Steve Jordan. Blondie gave us Union City Blue and the Grateful Dead, covering Merle Haggard's Mama Tried. 2 minutes after noon, you've been listening to WXEI Danbury on FM at 91.7, streaming online at WXEI.org. We are coming to you from the Midtown campus, Western Connecticut State University. My name is Julian. That is it for the weekend warm-up for this Friday, July 31st. Thank you to Michelle. Thank you to John. Thank you for all the callers and the people that continues to support this radio station. My pleasure to be here with you each and every Friday to kick off the weekend a little early, the weekend warm-up. Have a great and safe weekend. Keep it dial tuned right here to 91.7, and I'll see you next Friday.

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0: heart attack. 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

0: Remember the 60s? That's when the U.S. Surgeon General warned us that cigarette smoking causes lung cancer. Well, music's changed. And now there's another warning from the U.S. Surgeon General. Radon causes lung cancer. 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

0: Jumping juice vats. 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
2: Sorry, Bill Joe. It ain't working like it used to.
1: I know, son. I know.
0: You got any more chew?
1: No, they done took my plug of Red Man. It's illegal here.
0: I can't stand this anymore. Let's raise some hell.
1: Let's do some old my back damage.
0: Ooh-wee.
1: I still can't stand this music.
0: See this half-full bedpan?
1: Don't fill it.
0: I think you've done enough, Billy Joe. Billy Joe? You awake, Billy Joe? Come on, wake up and get.
1: What? Where are we? We still in the bathroom?
0: Yeah, let's get.
1: I think we need to pull on that red cord in order to get out of here, and we can go see Matlock, because done.
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0: I'm here, Senator Kushner, correct?
1: Yes.
0: So if you're listening and you're thinking about college, whether it's athletically or just to come places, I mean, there's a reason why WestCon is WestCon.
1: We love WestCon here in Danbury. We want to be WestCon strong. It's such an important asset in our community because there are so many kids that would have no other opportunity for higher education. And Western is much bigger than just one of our state universities. It's really a very important foundation for our entire state because of its diversity, and that's very important to us.
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0: Give me an I!
1: I!
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1: Whoopsie!
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colors, babe. 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

Well, there it is, 1500 here, straight up. 91.7 WXEI Danbury. This is Ken from Danbury with my show Wavelength every Friday from 3 to 5. Thank you for tuning in, everybody. And I have a fun show, as usual, at least in my happy opinion. I've got some interesting stuff to play, and a couple tunes to celebrate Lou Kohler, passing of Lou Kohler from Sick of It All. We'll do some tunes by those guys coming up. But otherwise, spread the word that you could stream us online at WXEI.org. You could check out what the rest of the university has to offer at WCSU.edu. Check out all the shows that are online too. All the DJs that are here. A lot of fun. It's great to have all these DJs here. But we're going to get straight into it. We're going to ride that wave starting in the 60s. And we're giving the 80s a break. I got a lot of stuff in the 90s and then going into current stuff. So enjoy. This is Wavelength with Ken from Danbury.

Well, that was a quick few tunes to get everybody into tune on Friday. This is the, you believe it, tomorrow's going to be August 1st. This is the last day in July, July 31st. And it's a nice day outside. And that's something. I always have nice days on Friday. So we've got some tunes that we just heard. We started things off of the Beatles, of course, off of Rubber Soul. You Won't See Me. And then Long Time Gone from Crosby, Stills, Nash off their Greatest Hits album. And 2,000 Light Years from Home, Rolling Stones and their Satanic Majesty's Request. And we just finished up that quick set with The Doors off Morrison Hotel with Blue Sunday. Great album that Morrison Hotel was. That was a great, great, great album. And that's pretty much, that was, well, let's see, Morrison Hotel, was that 1970? I think so, 69 or 70. But that's going to wrap it up for the 60s already. Let's take a look around real quick and see what's going on around campus right now. And there's not much. There's a Midtown campus tours and West Side campus tours. That's really about it for the next couple weeks, really. And looking down range a bit, we see that there's some academic things coming up as the new scholastic academic year is set to begin. August 21st is when cross-registration and senior citizen registration begins. Well, I'm pretty sure that you could get in touch with the registrar's office and figure stuff out ahead of time, but according to the calendar for fall of 2026, the cross-registration and senior citizen registration begins on August 21st. And then the academic year begins for all of our professors and faculty on August 24 and August 25. Classes begin. Imagine that already. August 25, classes begin. We're going to talk about Labor Day on September 7. The university will be closed. I can't believe that's just a little bit over a month away. It's like, really? What happened to Memorial Day? Didn't we just have that in the 4th of July? But days pass, seasons pass like days. Right? That was a lyric. But anywho, we're going to continue on with some tunes here. Now it's about 20 after 1500, it's 1520 here at 91.7 WXAI Danbury. Right here from the Midtown campus, 181 White Street in Danbury, Connecticut. So we're going to continue on. It still kind of has this, the next song kind of has that 60s feel to it, but you could kind of tell it's going towards the 70s. It's a little bit more progressive rock. It's got some classical content to it, at least in construction anyhow. It really doesn't need a whole lot of introduction, so I'm just going to let it rip, but check it out. You turn this one up.

0: Yep, Starship Trooper by Yes. Off of the Yes album.
1: When I call.
0: I didn't want to play that again. So, but anyways, that was Starship Trooper off of the Yes album. And Steve Howe just showing everybody what he could do with that tune there. A great, great tune. Yes, do tour of sorts these days. Of course, I've said it before, this is one of the bands that have gone through all kinds of different alignments of members and so on and so forth, but they do tour, so it'd be interesting if they come around again. But we're going to keep things going. It is half past 1500 already on this nice Friday afternoon. And this will be pretty much, this will be it for the 70s. So I like this tune coming up. It's different for this artist. It kind of throws a little bit of a curveball. People don't expect it unless you bought the album new back in, 1973 when this album came out. I'm not going to, same thing. It doesn't really need an introduction, but you'll recognize who the artist is pretty early on.

0: Well, that was Black Sabbath, of course, with Spiral Architect, the closeout song from a Sabbath, Bloody Sabbath, 1973. Fantastic album. Those guys are really on top of their game. I really like all the albums from the Ozzy Osbourne years. I like most of the stuff, even beyond Ozzy Osbourne. Heaven and Hell was a great album. There's really some really good stuff. Born Again, I thought, was fantastic. It was different. It was written a lot differently than the Ozzy Osbourne years, but it was very good. I can't say that it's like comparing the Van Halen eras. I don't think it's quite like that. I think it's a little bit different. But that's it for the 70s. We're going to jump right into the 90s. But first, there's an important message, and it's called a PSA.
1: There's a threat targeting America, one that's growing fast, but may still be hard to see. Lyme disease. Spread by tiny ticks, often smaller than the head of a pin, this dangerous disease is now more widespread than West Nile, tuberculosis, and HIV/AIDS combined. And if left untreated, it can lead to arthritis, facial paralysis, and even memory and concentration problems, often called brain fog. As the threat of Lyme disease grows to more than 300,000 projected cases each year, it's time for us to target Lyme disease. That means checking for ticks when you've been outside, even in your own backyard. It means seeing a doctor if you experience the symptoms of Lyme disease, which can include joint pain, flu-like symptoms, fever, fatigue, or sometimes a bullseye-shaped rash. 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

Weezer on WXEI 91.7 FM in Danbury, Connecticut. Before that, we had Nirvana, Coming to War, off their Nevermind album, of course. And as we said, we're kind of giving the 80s a bit of a break today. So we've got a lot of 90s stuff to get to. I just had a caller call in for Call the Wild Man, but I found a TV show like that, but I didn't find a song by that name. Anywho, I do have some shows of promo. Heart Attack on Sunday nights from 9 p.m. to 1 a.m. Tune into WXEI's longest running metal show on air since 1988 and currently hosted by none other than DJ Christmas. Weekly heavy hitters, no SiriusXM liquid metal drivel. Sundays from 9 p.m. to 1 a.m. And that's a real metal show, I will say. Eclectic Mind Show with DJ Anders, a really fun show. 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And right after that is, let's see. Oh, you got DJ Cherry has Bomb Tracks from 8 to 10. That's another really fun show. 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Expeditions with Coyote, Sundays from 6 to 9. 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And you can't forget Music in Your Shoes. 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And yes, they do have a great show. Radio and Discipline, still waiting for Dwayne's updated card here, but it's very simple. 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We have so many great shows here. It's fantastic how many DJs stick around over the summer intercession and over the winter intercession too. But yeah, here it is about 10 of, and I did mention the events calendar. There is a planetarium show on the 18th of August. I can't believe we're talking about August. From 1 to 2 p.m. over on the west side, but there is some accessibility stuff. So if you have a mobility issue or anything, I would encourage the listeners out there in Radio Land to look at wcsu.edu and learn more about accessibility to that planetarium. And there is a show on the 18th from 1 p.m. to 2 p.m. I think that's that for now. And we'll check in with some concert calendar stuff at the top of the hour, which is only 10 minutes away. Meanwhile, we're going to continue on. We're going to continue on with some 90s. We've got 1, 2, 3. Yeah, we've got some really great stuff here. How did that get missed? Well, I guess I'm going to bounce that into next week. There was a song here that was supposed to get played in the 70s, but didn't. So I'll have to bounce that into next week. Anywho, we're going to continue on with some 7 Mary 3 here at 91.7 FM Danbury.

Now there's some L7 for everybody. It's 1600, just a little bit past 1600 here at WXEI 91.7 FM. And that was L7, Pretend We're Dead. And one of the gals from L7, I'll have to look it up. One of the gals from L7 had to drop off the tour because she is suffering from some bad thing. So I'll have to look that up. Before that was Sponge with Plowed and 7 Mary 3 with Cumbersome. And I do have the weather. And tomorrow's going to be nice. And, of course, tomorrow, you've got to set the alarm and wake up with the Saturday Morning Club with Brian, Bobby, and Alex the Science Dude from 8 to 11 tomorrow morning, every Saturday. Fun show. News of the Weird and Alex's Science Corner. Good stuff. Really fun show. Good banter.

and reggae and rebake. It's the 810 rebake. I think something you'll see. You tune in. Sunday looks like it'll be the same. It'll be 82 tomorrow, 82 on Sunday. Monday, the rain returns. And looks like it's just going to be 70s, 80s all week next week, but it'll be raining all week next week. Oh, it's just fine. You're still about 5 or 6 inches in the hole for the rain, and there's a drought and a moderate drought in the area as well, so we could use a little bit more. Otherwise, I've got some good tunes that we're just going to kick right back into. Where else are you going to hear this stuff? It's great. 91.7 WXEI Danbury is where you're going to hear it, and streaming worldwide at WXEI.org. Keep in touch with us on Facebook and Insta. And also check us out on WXEI.org's website, and you could look at the schedule and see who's who, and so on and so forth. So we're going to get right back into it. And this is some Candlebox out there, self-titled 1993 album, Far Behind.

There's some Rush for you, 91.7 WXCI Danbury. That was a far cry off the Snakes and Arrows album, 2007, and I want to say that was. And Far Behind from Candlebox off the Candlebox album before that. Rush are playing currently at Madison Square Garden for four dates, and I believe tomorrow is date number three. Monday is their last date at Madison Square Garden, which we will be going to. So there were some tickets that got released, regular tickets, not secondhand, third party, whatever, resale tickets. These were these are tickets that are available straight through Ticketmaster. I almost said Ticketron, through Ticketmaster. So if anybody's interested, check out Ticketmaster and see about tickets for either Saturday or Monday at Madison Square Garden. And I believe the same may be true for Foxwoods. No, actually, they are not going to Foxwoods. They're going to the other one over in Manchetucket. What's the other casino over there? Anyways, check out Ticketmaster. It's got all the dates and where they're playing and all that. So I think from Madison Square Garden, they're going to Philadelphia, and their tour's going to be a long one. And, you know, it's really something to hear some of these Rush tunes again, and you just can't help but to think back with Neil writing all of the drum work on this, and their current drummer that Rush have with them is Annika Niles. Is doing a fantastic job. You've seen some of the footage that's around that you could look on your devices or your computer. The crowd really seems to be behind her as well. Seemingly doing a very, very, very good job filling those huge, huge, huge shoes that Neil Peart left when he departed this earth. Anyways, we're going to keep things moving right along. It's almost 20 after 4, 16:18 to be exact, and we're going to keep things moving right along as we get heavier and heavier. We're going, you know, staying in the 90s here in 2000s, and we're going to get some really good some stuff on here. We've got Sick of It All coming up too, so stick around.

Testament here on 91.7 WXCI Danbury, and that was Shadow People off the 2025 Parabellum album. Before that, Judas Priest off of Invincible Shield with Devil in Disguise. Ghost off the Skeleta album with Lacrima, and started that set with Queensryche off of Digital Noise Alliance. That was a new album, newer album as well. And the song was Behind the Walls. The next two songs are going to be from Sick of It All. And as I mentioned earlier, Luke Kohler has passed away, the lead singer. It was so inspirational to so many acts, so many hardcore acts, nation worldwide, really. And it wasn't just that long ago where he was diagnosed with esophageal cancer. It was just this time, 2 years ago, really. Was it 2 years ago? Well, it was December-ish. 2024. Yeah. He had been diagnosed with esophageal tumor, which turned into cancer. Had that successfully removed and was considered cancer-free, but the cancer returned and took his life. Very, very sad. He was only, 61? He had just turned 61, and had really influenced so many people. And his lyrics were really something, too. His lyrics were really dealt with politics, social issues, social subjects, and the frustration and such, and basically was focused around the New York City scene, of course. Where was he born? In Queens? I believe he was. But, let's see. Yeah, he was born in Queens. Yep. At any rate, his influence was really, his vocal influence, lyrical influence was really about politics, social scenes, and so on and so forth. And if you listen to the lyrics, it seems like he's really, really, really left, but with that, he made a statement about his lyrics, and this is really right out of Wiki. If you wanted to look it up yourself, this is he said in 2014. When I write lyrics, and I might be left of center, but I try and keep it general so that people will actually try to relate to it. And when someone who may have opposing views relates to that song, and then maybe it starts a dialogue. So, all right, that's perfect. Get people to talk about what he sees, what he feels, what he's observing. So that's really cool. And then also the influences on his vocal style, which we'll hear a couple tunes here in just a moment. He credits Chris from the Crumbsuckers, and gosh, been fans of Crumbsuckers since, 1985 or 6 or whatever, since they came out. And same thing with Sick of It All. He would be very, very highly missed. Anyways, I've got two tunes from Sick of It All. I got one off of Blood, Sweat, and No Tears. That's off their first album with Injustice System. The second song is off of Wake the Sleeping Dragon and the title track from that. So these are two tunes. The production on the first song, Injustice System, may be a little rough, but really, really good. And you could kind of get what he said in that statement about the lyrics. Like, you may think that he's really left to center, but this is what he's observing, and hopefully starts a dialogue with the injustice that he sees. Anyways,
These are really good, two really good fast songs, but I hope you like them.

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Jane's Addiction here on 91.7 WXCI Danbury. And that was off of the 2011 The Great Escape Artist album. Before that was Faith No More with Soul Invictus album, and Superhero was the name of that song. And we had two from Sick of It All. Before that, we had Injustice System off of Blood, Sweat, and No Tears, and also Wake the Sleeping Dragon off the Wake the Sleeping Dragon album. That's going to wrap it for me for the week, folks. I'll see you next week. Same place, same time. Sure enjoyed being here, and thank you all for listening. Charlie over there and Johnny A, thank you for tuning in. Sweetheart Donna, thank you, as always. Let's see. That's really about it. It seems Regalio is on his way, but, you know, traffic around here, getting from one side of town to the other, can be a challenge. But Regalia is on his way, so stick around for Regalia. And after Regalia, that 70 show is coming up. Check those guys out as well. What do we have on? Oh, that's it. So we're just going to turn this on, automation, and I'll see everybody all next week. Ciao.

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Hey guys, DJ Regalia here. You're now tuned in to the Regalia radio program. Hope you guys are all having a nice Friday Eve, Friday afternoon, Friday Eve into this lovely weekend on the last day of July. The last day of July here. Gonna rock with some tunes this afternoon. If you guys want to call in, 203-837-9924. And we're just gonna spin some Bonaduce's and have a nice time. And we'll get into some good stuff. Wanted to play a little Roxy Music to start things off, a little Brian Ferry with Roxy Music. So without further ado, maybe we'll just dive right into some Brian Ferry. That's what I'm talking about. Here's Brian Ferry, the incomparable Brian Ferry, with Avalon from Roxy Music. Classic. 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Here we go.

Okay, and we're back in the studio, live and direct, with DJ Regalia. That was some David Bowie. Shout out to the caller for that request. I really liked that. He was saying that the Roxy music inspired him for some David Bowie, so I like that. I think that was nice and that fit well. That song TVC15 was some early Bowie in 1976. Station to Station was that album. Yep, April 30th, 1976. The song was recorded in late 75 in Los Angeles in Cherokee Studios, co-produced by Bowie and Harry Maslin, featuring guitarist Carlos Alomar and Earl Slick, bassist George Murray, drummer Dennis Davis, pianist Roy Bittan, and Warren Peace on backing vocals. Nice. Good stuff. It's definitely very art rock. You know, I guess you could describe it as. I guess lyrically the song concerns the character's girlfriend being eaten by a television set. It was inspired by a dream of Iggy Pop's and Bowie's role in The Man Who Fell to Earth in 1976. Some lyrics are influenced by the Yardbirds and Kraftwerk. Ooh, we should play some Kraftwerk tonight. All right, and then we had Chorus by Erasure. That was off their 1991 album, Chorus, their fifth studio album. The album ranked at number 45 in Ned Ragget's list of top 136 or so albums of the 90s. That's a random number, but that's pretty good. Erasure's highest debuting and highest peaking album on the Billboard 200, entering number 29. It gave Erasure their first Billboard Hot 100 entry since Stop, with the title track, Chorus, which you just heard. Charted well on modern rock tracks, Billboard's Hot Dance Club Play. It also charted well in Germany. Very cool. And then we have Avalon by Roxy Music. That was from 1982. Recorded in Compass Point Studios in Nassau, Bahamas. Wow. It's regarded as a culmination of the smoother, more adult-oriented sound of the band's later work. It's been credited with pioneering the sophistopop genre. Ah! The first single, More Than This, preceded the album and was the top 10 hit in Britain, Australia, and several European countries. Avalon, the second single, reached the top 20. Take a Chance with Me reached the top 30. Wow. Okay, good stuff right there. I also had another request. Shout out to Cousin Jen for some Stabilizers. And that's a one-hit wonder band that I've played often. I love that song Tyranny off the album Tyranny from 1986. But we're going to play a little song right here called Now I Hear You. So let's give that a listen. Right here, 91.7 WXCI.

Okay, and we are back in the sack. That was The Cure with Hot, Hot, Hot. That's a great Cure track that doesn't get a lot of airplay. That was released in 1988. It's from their 1987 album, Kiss Me, Kiss Me, Kiss Me. Oh boy, what's happening? No. No Ocean Blue, not right now. The song reached number 45 in the UK, number 18 in Ireland. So it didn't get much play, I guess, here in the US, but it was big. Oh, I guess in the United States, the song reached number 65 on the Billboard Hot 100 at the time. Yeah, it's a fun little dance track right there. Before the song begins, Robert Smith can be heard saying, "She may be the face I can't forget." The first line of She by Charles Aznavour, a French and American singer, songwriter, actor, and diplomat. He was known for his distinctive vibrato tenor voice, clear and ringing in its upper reaches, with gravelly and profound low notes. I didn't know about this Charles Aznavour guy.

featured in some soundtracks at the time. So yeah, that's what we're working with here. And it is almost 6 p.m. It's 5:50. Oh, there it is. It's 6 p.m. You're listening to WXCI Danbury on 91.7, streaming online at WXCI.org from Western Connecticut State University. DJ Regalia in here doing a solo show and just picking out of a bag of random songs here. The whole theme of the show is usually we try to play something we've never played before. And if we have played it before, we try to play something that definitely doesn't get played on the radio. I mean, that's the whole thing at WXCI. We try to be that avant-garde, you know, just college radio where you're going to find stuff that you haven't heard, and it might pique your interest. It might send a little charge through you, a little emotional vibration. So we're just going to keep digging through the crates here. If you guys want to call in, 203-837-9924. Been loving the suggestions. And yeah, we'll get into some other stuff here soon. What can we go with? Should we go with some Dave Gahan's right here? This is a slow Dave Gahan's track. This is called Free Love, and it's from Exeter from 2001. So let's give this a... let's give this a little listen right here. This is the incomparable Dave Gahan's. Obviously, we know his name is Dave Gahan, but we like to add the S at the end just because it has a nice ring to it. So here is Dave Gahan's with Free Love, only on 91.7 WXCI. Ooh.

Alright, we are back in the studio. That was a band called Shriek Back with that was a song just kind of pulled out of a hat there. That was Hymn to the Local Gods. Did that come out? That might have been more recent. That's off their album Sacred City, which I believe was from 2014. So maybe that was more recent Shriek Back. We also had How Long by Information Society, and we had Liar by New Order, and Free Love by Depeche Mode. So yeah, we are cooking in the stew. Yeah, let's get back into it. I wanted to play a little Michael Bolton, you know, just kind of throw a curveball in there and just throw some Michael B in there in the mix. This is from 1983. Man, Michael Bolton had some impeccable hair, didn't he? Wow. I mean, I know later on he got a short haircut, but in the early days, jeez. Luxurious locks, for sure. Alright, let's play this song from 1983. This is a little Fool's Game. Fool's Game by Michael Bolton. Here we go, 1983.

All right, back in the studio. That was Book of Love with Sound and Vision. That was off their 1993 album, Love Bubble. I think David Bowie had a hand in producing something with them. I had to look that up. Book of Love. They had a bunch of Billboard Hot Dance Club tracks in the night from 1985 to 1993. I don't know. Somewhere it's said on that page that Dave Bowie had a hand in writing that. I guess I don't. I gotta find that. But I don't doubt it at all. I gotta dive deep into the history of Book of Love, because they were definitely on the scene back in the clubs in the 80s, mixing it up. And we had Alone Without You by the band King. King, what did they do? They were, Paul King, I believe, was the singer of that band. Let's see, can I find something on Paul King? Yes, there he is. British Irish singer, musician, VJ, and TV presenter. King was the lead vocalist of the new wave band King and has released 5 albums in his musical career. Very cool. He was born in Galway in the United Kingdom, or then moved to the United Kingdom with his parents at a young age to Coventry, England, where he created a rock ska band. And then they started getting some traction. He was famed for his cockatoo haircut and spray-painted Doc Martin boots, a look described like the child catcher from Chitty Chitty Bang Bang. But the girls loved him, said Richard James Burgess, produced and drummed on most of the band's songs. So he had a couple minor hits, and then after his solo career was unsuccessful, he became a VJ on MTV in 1989 before moving over to VH1 in 94, and then became known for his infomercials on 1980s collection albums. He's most remembered for programs MTV's Greatest Hits, 120 Minutes, and XPO, later renamed First Look, First Look. First Look, programmed by Richard Godfrey, Peter Good, Peter Rupert, showed new singles and album releases, and it was presented by VJ Paul King until July 30th, 1994. Wow, almost, what is that, 32 years ago to the date. In 98, King and Paul King, they released an 18-track collection, The Best of King, Love and Pride. Very interesting. So a very short-lived career. Then we had Fool's Game by Michael Bolton. Michael B. coming out with the hitters. I don't know where I heard that one, but definitely is a banger for sure. Michael Bolton, wow. Unbelievable. He's got another good song I really like too, Steel Bars. Maybe I'll play that in a little bit. But okay, yeah, we're still moving along here. If you guys want to call in, 203-837-9924. I'm going to play a little experimental 80s song that I heard off one of the alumni weekends here. Shout out to Jeff McKay. This one's a little, it's fun. It's a little slow. It's called Pull Me Up by Seconds of Pleasure. Let's listen to it.

Welcome back, guys. Welcome back. That was some Altered Images right there. A classic new wave hit from that time period. It's chilly in here. I wish somebody was running the AC very, very on full blast. Yeah, Altered Images. You've definitely heard them. They've cropped up here and there. You might hear them at the grocery store on the radio. But they were a Scottish new wave post-punk band, found success in the early 80s, fronted by lead vocalist Claire Grogan. The group branched into mainstream pop music, having 6 top 40 hits in the UK and 3 top 30 albums from 1981 to 1983. Wait, 3 top 30 albums. Let me read that again. From 1981 to 1983. Their hits include Happy Birthday, I Could Be Happy, and Don't Talk to Me About Love, which we just heard right there. I guess they broke up in the mid-80s. When did they ever? They probably Grogan also became a film and television actress. She'd appeared in the 1981 Gregory's Girl. I didn't know that. Afterwards, she appeared in Red Dwarf, in which she originated the role of Christine Kochansky. I don't know that movie either. EastEnders, this is all British stuff, I think. Father Ted and Skins. In recent years, she become a presenter on UK television, as well as a children's novelist. She performed again in 2012 under the Altered Images. The name at, I think it was very short-lived. She put together an all-female version of Altered Images and performed at the Rebellion Festival. She again front

Painted altered images in Series 5 and Episode 5 of the Quay Sessions in BBC Scotland. Very cool. She might crop up here and there at little New Wave festivals. Before that, we had Shine Like It Does by NXS. Great tune right there. Shout out, Guy. And we had that really cool song, Seconds of Pleasure, Pull Me Up. I was able to find a wiki page. Seconds of Pleasure is a 1980... I don't think this is right. No, this is not right. 1980 album by Rockpile. No. I don't think you could find much on this. This is a really underground record. Knowing Jeff McKay, you know it's definitely underground. He is a collector of rare and exotic vinyls and music. So, wouldn't be surprised if that was a one-hit wonder. But a very cool song indeed. I'll try to find more songs like that. I wanted to play a song by the recent Irish musician who passed away, Glenn Hansard, who my mom brought to my attention. He was the frontman of the Irish band The Frames, and he passed away fairly young. He was only 56 recently. But he was with them, whom released 6 studio albums, 4 of which reached the top 10 in Irish albums chart. And he's one half of the folk rock duo, The Swell Season. He was nominated for a Grammy Award for Best Folk Album for his second album, Didn't He Ramble, in 2015. He also acted and wrote music for film. He appeared in the BAFTA-winning comedy drama The Commitments from 1991. That I don't know, but that seems like that late 80s, early 90s movie I would definitely need to see. And the Golden Globe-nominated romantic drama Cyrano with, what's his name in it? Who's the guy, the short guy from Game of Thrones, Peter Dinklage. That's from 2021. He starred in musical drama Once from 2007, which earned several major awards, including an Academy Award for Best Original Song for Falling Slowly, co-written with co-star Marketa Ergolova. The film was later adapted to musical theater production, also entitled Once. So we could play that real quick. I mean, that's an Academy Award winner right there, so let's try a slow little folksy song right here with Glenn Hansard, who just passed. R.I.P. Here we go.

Okay, and we're back. It is 7:02 p.m. You're listening to WXCI Danbury on 91.7, streaming online at WXCI.org. That was Glenn Hansard with and Marketa Ergolova with Falling Slowly. I definitely remember that when that came out. It's a very beautiful, slow song. So no wonder it won an Academy Award. Great, great song. R.I.P. to Glenn Hansard. Definitely left his mark on the world, so that's great. Let's switch things up here. Let's get more into the 80s, shall we? Here is some Eurythmics with I Love You Like a Ball and Chain, only on 91.7 WXCI. Ooh, 91.7. Ah, here we go.

All right, and we're back. That was a nice stretch of music right there. Very, atmospheric, almost soundtracky. Some of those beats, almost like John Carpenter soundtrack, but very ethereal, I guess is one word. Midnight Summer Dream by the Stranglers. We had an instrumental in there by Thomas Lear, Saving Grace. There was some old Simple Minds in there, This Earth That You Walk Upon. That was definitely very, soundtracky, atmospheric kind of scapes. I Don't Depend on You, Human League. That's definitely early Human League before they got their popularity. Pete Shelley, Witness the Change. I really like that song. That had a lot of funk to it, a good groove to dance to. The Eurythmics, Ball and Chain. I love that song too. Definitely good Annie Lennox right there. Some early Eurythmics. Falling Slowly by Glenn Hansard. We said that one. So that catches us up to speed. So I'll try to play some more tunes here before the end of the show. I believe the 70s show is up next. So stay tuned for that. But yeah, let's keep playing some oddball tunes here. Here's some Ian Dury. You haven't heard that name in a while. Ian Dury, Trust is a Must. This is from 1981. Here we go.

Okay, welcome back everybody, those who are still listening, all of my 5 listeners out there. No, I'm just kidding. That was Here Comes the Night by Escape with Romeo. I like that song. I guess Escape with Romeo is a German rock band from Cologne, formed in 89. They're a musical style of post-punk meets modern electronica, which you could definitely detect in that song. That was a cool song. I'm glad I saved that for last. We had Telephone by Kraftwerk. That's Kraftwerk. Nothing needs to be said there. Just iconic German band as well. Funny how that worked out. 2 German bands back to back. We had Never Be the Same by Breakfast Club, which is an American musical group, with their biggest hit was Right on Track in 1987. They were definitely like a dance kind of pop group. The group was formed in New York City in 1979, went through several lineup changes.